what feels like number one, and it was Somber, homewrecker all the way to number one last week. Can he defend it this week? He's up against Bruno Mars, Olivia Rodrigo, Harry Styles, and Rick Dees every week posting three potential hits at Rick.com. That's R-I-C-K.com. Come in, take the countdown quiz, get in on the countdown challenge and everything else. You can win. Plus, choose what you think is the best hit of the three. And here's your choice this week. We call it the Sure Shot. Ella Langley, after her huge success from Choose in Texas, back with a Sure Shot called Be Her. Listen.

Ella Langley is back. Be Her, the sure shot on the countdown, and Shoes in Texas got rated by fans and critics as one of the best three songs of the year 2026. Way to go, Ella. Let's go all the way to the top of the countdown, starting here at number 40, Justin Bieber, Daisies.

0: There may never be another title like this one again. Mutt. Leon Thomas, number 39 on the countdown. Leon says he wants you to dance with him if you come to his tour. He jokes with the crowd that he doesn't want to be the only one sweating. So he says, get up, dance, let me do it.
1: Oh, get it, Ricky.
0: Yeah.
1: Get it, Ricky, baby.
0: Leon Thomas. Okay, the biggest hits in the weekend. Wait a minute, I couldn't believe this came out this week, so we put it in the category of
2: believe it or don't.
0: Well, we heard from Miley Cyrus this week. She says, what is the medicine that helps keep me grounded and sober? Gardening. She says, I planted some tomatoes, and they grew up to be the most incredible beefsteak tomatoes ever. Put one of those sliced fresh off the vine on a chili cheeseburger with bacon and mayonnaise, and you have, are you ready? 2,000 calories, and it takes me away. Miley Cyrus, her medicine is gardening. What's yours? I have a friend who does the New York Times crossword puzzle. His name is Dave. And he solves the New York Times crossword puzzle every day of his life. And his record is 48 seconds. Can you imagine? Luckily, he's a vascular surgeon and he's brilliant. Miley Cyrus and my friend Dave and their medicine. What's yours? Right here as we head for number one.
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Don't you love these two together? It's Bloodline. Jelly Roll joining Alex Warren. 2 weeks, number 37 on the countdown. Let's keep it nonstop, Reek Knees. And Stella Lefty's first visit to the countdown becomes the highest debut of the week. It's number 36, called Boston. On a

0: Stella Lefty. That's her name, not actually. But Boston debuts at number 36 for Stella. Her real name is Stella Lefkowski. And she says, I can't put that out. Stella Lefkowski becomes Stella Lefty and has the highest debut at number 36 on the countdown. Okay, Rigney's offering this, the amazing Amazon shopping spree. You can do it. And here's the question. Taylor Swift has a hit in the new Toy Story 5 movie, but it's not her number one movie song. Okay, so can you name the other movies for which Taylor Swift created a song? Were the other movies The Hunger Games? Was it Cats? Or was it Where the Crawdads Sing? Or was it all of these movies, other movies in which Taylor Swift created a song for the soundtrack? Hunger Games, Cats, or Where the Crawdads Sing? Or all of them? Let me know. Just click Rick, R-I-C-K.com. It's the Countdown Challenge. Can't miss it. Also, while you're thinking about it, go to the App Store, download Rick D's Hit Music. Free. No commercials. Are you kidding? It's free. 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We've rated every hit, and they all get bigger. Back with some D's sleaze you won't believe. Coming up next in seconds as we head for number one.
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Well, she wants to know, where is my husband? Ray dipping a bit, number 35 on the countdown. And by the way, Ray is listening now. Thank you so much, Ray. Rick D's number 34 on the countdown, Yukon. It's very successful Hailey Bieber's husband, Justin Bieber. Rick.

0: UConn. He's Justin Bieber, dropping just one this week, number 34 on the countdown. You can get his swag called Live at Coachella. He did an incredible performance at Coachella 2026. He has the swag, a live album. You can see it all. We have a link at rick.com, R-I-C-K.com. He's a big fan of the Toronto Maple Leafs, too. In fact, Justin says,
1: oh, man, the child in me is ecstatic right now. I've been a Leafs fan since I was just a little boy.
0: Oh, yes, he loves the Maple Leafs, and he's a very good skater. We've seen it. The hottest hits of the week coming up.
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2: Any showers left out across the region ending overnight. Temperatures into the low to mid-70s. Partly sunny, hot and humid Monday. Scattered late-day showers and storms. Highs in the mid-90s. From the NKFloors.com Weather Center, I'm meteorologist Ken Boone from the Weather Channel.

When my hands aren't wrapped around you, I can't fall asleep. Nile Horan tastes so good. Moving up one, number 33 on the countdown. Up to number 32, she took it to number one. Olivia Dean, Man I Need.

Oh, she gets to the point, doesn't she? Olivia Dean, 2 weeks, number 32. Man, I need. And this is it. The biggest jumper on the countdown this week. Congratulations, Malcolm Todd, who is an incredible guitarist. In fact, he just unpacked 8 of his favorite guitars at his new home in Los Angeles. Earrings, number

0: Get out of it.
1: Oh, how about it? Highest jumper on the countdown this week, earrings. Malcolm Todd jumps up 5, number 31. And he just bought a house in Los Angeles. I had mentioned this. First time living on his own. He's 22. He says, this is amazing. I come home, no parents. Malcolm Todd. All right, get ready for the top 30 hits of the week. Heading for number one.
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1: Okay, let's put some electricity into the countdown. Mr. Electric Blue, Benson Boone starts your top 30.

Oh, and he wears a lot of blue outfits on stage, too, performing Mr. Electric Blue, Benson Boone. On to number 29, Rick Dees and Ed Sheeran. It's called Repeat It. Stay.

Oh, repeat it. It's Ed Sheeran and Martin Garrix together. Nice mix. Up to this week, number 29 on the countdown. Enrique D's keeping it nonstop. Huntrix with EJ, Audrey Nuna, and Rayami. A lot of AI in this one. Golden.

Though this season of her life had been cold, lonely, and tough, though she slipped back into a darkness she had hoped by now to have overcome, she had learned a beautiful lesson as she kissed her girls goodbye and thanked them for getting her out the house. That maybe...

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0: Avicii's Ray, click-clacking down just a bit this week with Click Clack Symphony. She was just awarded the Starlight Award for Rising Songwriter Talent. Ray says, songwriters don't make enough money. You can't make it on your own writing songs, but she is the Starlight Award winner. She says songwriters, well, for example, they don't get points, meaning a percentage of the profits from the music they create. The producer does. The musicians sometimes do. Of course, the artist does. But what about the songwriter? None. And she's pushing for a percentage of the profits for the writers. Good for you, Ray. Okay, it's Rick Dees, and coming up on the countdown to number one, millions and millions of dollars worth of bets have been placed on Taylor Swift. For what? We have it. Get ready. Coming up as we approach the biggest 25 hits of the week. We're on the way to number one. Can you feel it? Rick Dees. All right, Fredericksburg, back to the countdown in seconds, right here as we head to number one on B101.5.
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3: 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Yeah. 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

0: Oh, how can you miss The Voice? I'm sure you don't. Taylor Swift, Opalite. Now just one, number 25 on the countdown. She was very emotional when she received her Songwriter Hall of Fame Award. One of the two youngest songwriters in the Hall of Fame ever. And she talked about her parents, her family. She was introduced by Steven Spielberg, the Academy Award-winning director and producer. And Steven Spielberg said it best with these words.
1: I love making movies. I love making movies. But I don't think I will ever fill stadiums of multi-generational fans who want to recite the dialogue from Indiana Jones. That's just not going to happen. So thank you, Taylor, for the gift of your stories and for insisting on being an authentic voice in a world where the line between real and fake is increasingly blurred.
0: It's so true. Steven Spielberg nails it with Taylor Swift. Rick Dees and every hit in one place right here. Sabrina Carpenter has a little surprise for you coming up.
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0: Yeah. All right, listen, it's your friend Dees. Don't panic. More of the countdown to number one coming up right here on B101.5.
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3: Oh, he's all over the countdown this week. Back into it. Number 24, Rick Dees and Justin Bieber.

Oh, you little speed demon. It's Justin Bieber. He goes up on number 24 on the countdown. Number 23, here she is with multiple changes of outfits and clothes, and she does it with her house tour at number 23, Sabrina Carpenter.

0: House Tour. She's Sabrina Carpenter going up four this week, number 23. A huge, huge football fan, and I mean soccer by that. She's been rabid about her support ever since the USA hosted the FIFA World Cup. And of course, she said, I couldn't miss the Germany and Ecuador game for some reason. She said, they put me up so far, I had to use binoculars. The players looked like ants, but I still loved the live experience. And guess what? Most of the fans from around the world in the USA are craving. We put three choices for you. Was it corn dogs? Was it potato chips? Or was it ranch dressing? And the answer is ranch dressing, made with buttermilk and cream, and the soccer fans are loving it. So is Sabrina Carpenter at number 23. Okay, coming up, wait a minute, there's a problem with the wardrobe and Ariana Grande. What happened on stage? We were there. Let me report. Coming up. Feeling it, yeah.
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0: Nothing like a Sunday night and the hits. Here we go, all in one place as we head to number one. 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
3: Any showers left out across the region ending overnight. Temperatures into the low to mid-70s. Partly sunny, hot and humid Monday. Scattered late-day showers and storms. Highs in the mid-90s. From the NKFloors.com Weather Center, I'm meteorologist Ken Boone from the Weather Channel.

0: Ariana Grande eases up one more to number 22 on the countdown. Hate That I Made You Love Me. And she hated what happened on stage just a few days ago. She laughed it off, but she leaned down to pet one of her dogs. But the straps on her dress quickly slipped over her shoulders. The dress slipped down from the top and was exposed.
1: Oh, that's horrible.
0: She just laughed it off. She said that things happen. They do. On her Dangerous Woman tour, she's living up to the name of it. She's Ariana Grande, number 22 this week. Number 21, Noah Kahan, The Great Divide.

Oh, how about you, Noah Kahan, The Great Divide, on his world tour. Just down three this week, number 21 for Noah. He's had some interesting social media this week. He's urging fans in Philadelphia about restrooms, and I don't want to get into the particulars, but it is just very graphic. Noah Kahan, who, by the way, is also asking fans to stop stealing the road sign from his hometown in Stafford, Vermont. The view between the villages, he says.

0: it is the sign in Stafford, Vermont. Beautiful place. And fans have stolen that sign so many times. Now Noah is saying, I will pay for the replacements, at least for a while. Okay, biggest 20 hits of the week. They're huge. Just for you. A new number one. Let's find out together. Next.
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1: Oh, did you move to it? Sabrina Carpenter throws in her good friend Madonna, and they move it up on number 20 on the countdown. Okay, number 19, let's keep it nonstop. She's back. Elizabeth Taylor is her favorite actress, and she sings about her, Taylor Swift.

And her name, Elizabeth Taylor. Violet blue eyes, 5 feet, 2 inches tall, and Taylor Swift loves her. And let's keep it nonstop up to number 18, Rick Dees with Teddy Swims, Mr. Know-It-All.

Mr. Know-It-All. Teddy Swims goes up to this week, number 18 on the countdown. This is it. A nonstop set with Rick Dees, number 17. Big stars love to record with this guy because he makes it fun in the studio. Bruno Mars.

0: is the Cookie Monster, and Bruno Mars' I Just Might is from the comedy album Parody Party, and you can get it. In fact, we have the link at rick.com, R-I-C-K.com. Okay, the top 15 coming up. Is there a change at number one? Let's find out. All right, Fredericksburg, back to the countdown in seconds, right here as we head to number one on B101.5.
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8: The

BTS Swim. All the way up to number 16 already for BTS. And Rick D's unveiling the biggest 15 hits of the week. It's called Hit the Wall. Gracie Abrams takes it up on to number 15.

0: Gracie Abrams going up one more this week, number 15 with Hit the Wall. And we asked Gracie about it. She said, I started to write a strummer, kind of an acoustic guitar song. I wanted to make one or two strummers. Next thing you know, I have Hit the Wall, and it's a hit at number 15, up to the biggest 14 hits of the week coming up. Wait a minute, a chance to win again on the Countdown Challenge. You can do this. Stay right here as we head for number one.
1: One, two, three.
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3: 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I keep it turned up.
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0: All right, listen, it's your friend Dees. 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

0: Frank hits the confetti button. I'm not kidding. Oh, yeah. Just a single confetti cannon can blast anywhere from 1 to 20 pounds of paper streamers in a half a second. And for the big stadium tours, when they have multiple blasters simultaneously, that's 1 to 300 pounds of confetti at one time. And they love it. Okay, you ready for the biggest 10 hits of the week? They're ready for you. Coming back in seconds.
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Oh, he loves being on the countdown. He told us, Alex Warren, Fever Dream, dropping just a bit, number 13 this week. He says, you know, I love one part about my live shows. When the confetti drops down, we have it raining down. No sparks flying, no pyrotechnics. We just rain confetti. And the audience goes crazy for Alex Warren and his confetti. His grandfather.

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Any showers left out across the region ending overnight. Temperatures in the low to mid-70s. Partly sunny, hot and humid Monday. Scattered late-day showers and storms. Highs in the mid-90s. From the NKFloors.com Weather Center, I'm meteorologist Ken Boone from the Weather Channel.

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3: Only two hits away from the top 10 right here. Number 12, that's where we are. Dominic Fike.

baby doll. It's Dominic Fike on the countdown to number one. He goes up one. Here we go. Number 11, Pink Panthers, Stateside, featuring Zara Larsson.

0: hear the same.
1: Pink Panthers. It's Stateside featuring Zara Larsson. Oh, and how about this? Let's put it in the category of D's Sleaze. Well, look at this. D's Sleaze is finding out that bookings for Harry Styles tribute bands, not really Harry, but sound-alikes, are up 600%. The House of Styles and Late Night Talking, these are different

0: bands. Fans started booking them for parties. They couldn't resist them, and they are making big money impersonating Harry Styles, including the Feather Boa, Harry Styles tribute bands. It's the way to make money, and they love it. And this year alone, we understand that 50 people have fainted at Harry Styles concerts. He's hot. And in the middle of these sleaze. Okay, the biggest 10 hits of the week coming up. Is there a new number one? Let's find out.
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One Republic, Need Your Love, and so many people need their Taylor Swift fix. Here she is at number 9. She's in Toy Story 5 in the soundtrack. This is it. I knew it. I knew it.

Taylor Swift already up two more. Probably heading for the top five next week. I knew it. I knew you from Toy Story 5. It is enormous. And up to number eight on the countdown, Rick Dees and Olivia Dean here. Former number one, So Easy to Fall in Love.

Olivia Dean easing down just a bit. So Easy to Fall in Love, still number 8 on the countdown. And a hot Harry Styles who jokes with his audience. Wait till you hear what he did after he gives you number 7 on the countdown. America.

Harry Styles going up one more this week. Number 7 on the countdown, American Girls. It's a huge hit for Harry. And he collapsed on stage and sent his fans into a panic. In front of a sold-out crowd at Wembley Stadium in London, there's Harry trying to do one of his signature moves, what he calls the whale move. We have a video of it at Rick.com. So Harry is doing the whale move. He mimics a whale spout, takes a sip of water, blows it out high as he can, and he accidentally choked on the water. He falls down on the stage. The crowd is going, Harry gets up, and he pauses, and he laughs, and so does his band. He pulled one over on the crowd at Wembley Stadium, sold out, did, what was it, 12 performances, each one in the heat? Amazing. Harry Styles. Okay, take the countdown challenge. You can do it again right now. Rick Neese offering this incredible Amazon shopping spree. And this is all about Taylor Swift. Now listen, Taylor Swift has a chance to have another number one hit. This one from the Toy Story 5 soundtrack. I Knew It, I Knew You.

0: That's her current hit, On the Way Up. But can you name the other movies Taylor Swift created a song for? Was it The Hunger Games? Cats? Or Where the Crawdads Sing? Just go to Rick.com, take the countdown challenge. You can do it. You know all about Taylor Swift. Try it. R-I-C-K.com. Okay, the biggest five hits on the way. Is there a new number one? Get ready.
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6: All right, here we go. One hit away from the top five. At number six, Rick Dees and Ella Langley, Shoes in Texas.

Ella Langley goes up one again. She's up and down, and this week up. Up one to number 6, choose in Texas. And let's choose the top 5 hits of the week. Here we go. Number 5 from Olivia Rodrigo, Drop Dead.

Olivia Rodrigo holds steady at number 5 on the countdown. Same as last week, Drop Dead. And at number 4, we're moving up quickly. Rick Dees and Sienna Spyro, Die on This Hill.

0: Sienna Spyro, number four on the countdown. She stays the same as last week. And Sienna says, you know, I never had any proper singing lessons. I just listened to other singers. I copied what they did. And she said, I thought I was a terrible singer. I had a raspy voice. And next thing you know, I'm number four on the countdown to number one with Rick Dees. Another singer who has struggled with her voice is Miley Cyrus. She used to smoke, we understand, a pack of cigarettes a day. She stopped. And she says the raspiness has gone away. And we noticed biggest three hits of the week coming up. And one of them is number one.
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19: Lady Gaga.

Bruno Mars, Risk It All on the countdown. He starts out his show, his live performances, with Risk It All. The crowds, especially the front row, loves it when he moves to Risk It All. 2 weeks at number three on the countdown. Okay, number two. This is the Johnny remix of Tame Impala, Dracula.

Oh, it's a big surprise for Tame Impala, the Jenny remix of Dracula. Jenny, of course, helps them push it up to number two on the countdown. They didn't quite hit number one, but they just jumped way up to number two. So let's see what happens. How about this? Miley Cyrus. We had just mentioned Miley's voice. The same voice that took this hit all the way to number one. Remember the video where she's scantily clad on a wrecking ball?

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Miley Cyrus took it to number one. Do you remember? How about you, Miley, getting your own Barbie doll? 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Oh, and if you're a collector, you can look for Miley's alter ego, the vintage Hannah Montana dolls. And the rarest Barbie, where is it? Okay, here we go. It's a Barbie doll wearing a real diamond necklace, a pink diamond with 3 carats of white diamonds, sold at auction. Are you ready? For $300,000. Then there's the ponytail Barbie, the original Barbie from the year 1959. It's rare, and it sells for $30,000. So be on the lookout if you're a collector. They're not priceless, but close. We are close to the biggest hit of the week. Number one.

0: Nothing like a Sunday night and the hits. Here we go, all in one place as we head to number one. 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
3: Any showers left out across the region ending overnight. Temperatures into low to mid-70s. Partly sunny, hot and humid Monday. Scattered late-day showers and storms. Highs in the mid-90s. From the NKFloors.com Weather Center, I'm meteorologist Ken Boone from the Weather Channel.

0: for Valentino and Gucci. He also has that humorous part of his wit that says, maybe I should do my first modeling session in a red felt G-string.
1: Yeah, right.
0: But now, with Taylor Swift as a big number one fan, invited to weddings, and the world has an obsession with this male model superstar, he is S-O-M-B-R. Somber, number one again this week with Home Wrecker.

0: Yes, it's 2 weeks in a row for Somber, home wrecker, number one for 2 weeks. Back next week to spar with Olivia Rodrigo, Harry Styles moving up quickly, Bruno Mars, Tame Impala. We'll see what happens. And make sure you download the incredible app Rick D's Hit Music. 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God bless you for being here. So much fun. Every week we get together, music lovers we are, and go all the way to number one.
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0: All right, Fredericksburg, see you next time. 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Look, it's a cheap car. Is it a rental? No, it's actually my real car. I'm heading there now. More music coming up on B101.5. Goodbye.
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4: Any showers left out across the region ending overnight. Temperatures into the low to mid-70s. Partly sunny, hot and humid Monday. Scattered late-day showers and storms. Highs in the mid-90s. From the NKFloors.com Weather Center, I'm meteorologist Ken Boone from the Weather Channel.

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Any showers left out across the region ending overnight. Temperatures into low to mid-70s. Partly sunny, hot and humid Monday. Scattered late-day showers and storms. Highs in the mid-90s. From the NKFloors.com Weather Center, I'm meteorologist Ken Boone from the Weather Channel.

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2: Any showers left out across the region ending overnight. Temperatures into the low to mid-70s. Partly sunny, hot and humid Monday. Scattered late-day showers and storms. Highs in the mid-90s. From the NKFloors.com Weather Center, I'm meteorologist Ken Boone from the Weather Channel.

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7: Any showers left out across the region ending overnight. Temperatures into the low to mid-70s. Partly sunny, hot and humid Monday. Scattered late-day showers and storms. Highs in the mid-90s. From the NKFloors.com Weather Center, I'm meteorologist Ken Boone from the Weather Channel.

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9: And I'd like to be the first to wish you a very happy 6th of July. Today should be a holiday. And we're glad you're here. Welcome to Monday. Jeremy and Ted hanging out with you. Hope you had a fantastic 4th of July weekend. Ted Schubel's going to get us cranking here with three things you need to know. Good morning, sir.
10: Morning, Jeremy. Beginning today, a section of the Rappahannock Canal between Washington Avenue and Emancipation Highway closed for up to a month while the city completes safety and improvement projects. Crews will clear vegetation and repave the trail. A detour is now in place. Three men in custody after a Caroline County Sheriff's investigation uncovered an organized phone and courier scam that allegedly targeted an elderly Bowling Green couple. If you may have been targeted, contact the Caroline Sheriff's Office. Fredericksburg artist Bill Harris in the home stretch on the new mural covering the back of Gorick's on Sophia Street. Even the recent heat hasn't slowed down this project. Bill out there 5:30 on Saturday. Details, b1015.com or check our Facebook page.
9: Ted Schubel. Thank you very much, Shed Tubal.
10: You know,
9: appreciate you, man.
10: You think? Do you think just maybe 1 week we could go without coming up with a new name? It's a crazy idea.
9: No, I don't think we could.
10: Crazy idea.
9: How was your weekend, man?
10: It was good.
9: Yeah?
10: Yeah, it was good. How about you?
9: Yeah, it was great. Fantastic. It still felt super quick, even though it was like a long weekend or whatever, but that's just the way it goes.
10: Yeah.
9: A little hot, a little humid, a few rumble daddies along the way, and
10: 4th of July Monday here.
9: It is. Should be a holiday.
10: And it's just like, for those who haven't been with us, just like Easter Monday.
9: Easter Monday.
10: You know, we have these holidays. We have the holiday, and then we have the Monday becomes, you've got to have Easter Monday, you got to have 4th of July Monday.
9: I love that you're catching on to this, man. It makes me so happy. And, you know, we got Mother's Day Monday, Father's Day Monday.
10: Yeah, Labor Day Monday. Well, Labor Day is on Monday.
9: It's Labor Day Tuesday, really, is what Tuesday. We should have. Memorial Day Tuesday, all that stuff. So, you know, December 26th, day after Christmas.
10: Yeah.
9: You know, that all those are big, big holidays here on this show.
10: So. Thought of you this weekend. It's a tradition of mine. One of the last things that I do on 4th of July, I usually go to one of the afternoon readings of the reading of the Declaration of Independence over at the apothecary shop. Across the street is my pal, Bob Whittingham. And so he and I he does his Christmas windows. And so we coordinate and I kind of go behind the scenes with them. Thanksgiving week is when they unveil the Christmas window. So I was going in on 4th of July to say, you know,
9: hey,
10: how's it going? What's the theme for this year? And, you know, let me know when you start doing things. And as I'm going in there and I'm, you know, it's brutally hot and I'm thinking by November, you know, it's going to be, you know, usually freezing. Uh-huh. Happy fall, y'all!
11: Happy fall, y'all!
10: I thought of you.
9: Thank you,
10: you know,
9: man.
10: You'd be in flannel by that time. You'd be happy. And happy fall, y'all!
9: I'm so glad you mentioned this, by the way. This makes me so happy. By the way, the number 540-899-1015 or 800-685-1015 Fletcher Home Hotlines. Get your text in this morning. I'm so glad you brought this up, Ted, because it does appear that some stores have started putting out Halloween candy on the shelves.
10: Nice. You know, you can never obviously you can never start planning too soon.
9: I mean, it's basically fall now. Think about that. I mean, Ashley brought this up to me yesterday. She goes, that's pretty much it for the holidays until, you know, she said that the rest of the way is just hot, miserable summer with nothing else to celebrate.
10: I tend to look at it as hot, beautiful summer.
9: Yeah, I know,
10: but
9: you do.
10: You know,
9: I know you do.
10: You say tomato, I say tomato.
9: This between July 4th and Halloween is kind of like that time between Christmas and St. Patrick's Day.
10: Yeah.
9: You know, it's after Christmas, it's just cold and barren and nothing is going on. You know what I mean? So the time between July 4th and Halloween is kind of the same way, except it's with heat instead of freezing cold. It's just

0: just the dog days of summer. And the next time you hear somebody get excited about anything will be when October hits and that nice 72 degree day with a beautiful chill in the morning comes about. And people go, ah, thank you so much.
1: No, not everybody says that.
0: Yeah, pretty much everybody.
1: Not everybody.
0: It's Awesome Susan Day, and today she's celebrating her second anniversary with Mike.
1: Oh, so how nice.
0: Happy anniversary.
1: Happy anniversary, Susan.
0: Millette, Mayor Sassy, Ronnie, and Donna T are here. Santana's checking in this morning. Circus Peanut Robin is here. Grumpy from Stafford is checking in. Greg Double G, you know he's got to be getting ready. It takes a long time for him to prep with his Halloween and Christmas lights.
1: Halloween, so between Halloween and Christmas, yeah.
0: He's got to be
1: blowing
0: the dust off of some of that stuff.
1: Got to get ready.
0: Everybody good? Everybody stayed safe this weekend? Nobody held on to any firecrackers longer
1: than they
0: should?
1: Boy, there was, did you see up in Ashburn? Somebody...
0: Oh.
1: Somebody made a boo-boo. And it burned down three mansions.
0: Apparently that was like a firework that wasn't disposed of properly.
1: Something like that, yeah.
0: Or something like that. Yeah,
1: I mean,
0: that's
1: horrible
0: stuff, man.
1: May I just say, there's somebody in my neighborhood who about 10 o'clock every night, maybe it's Thumbman, is setting off fireworks for at least 90 minutes. This was Saturday and again last night. It just goes on and on and on. I just feel sorry for the dogs.
0: Right.
1: Poor dogs.
0: Are people, like last night people were blasting them off and I'm thinking, do you just have leftovers?
1: Yeah.
0: Or
1: maybe because it was because of the storm.
0: Yeah.
1: The storms on Saturday, you wanted to do them, I don't know.
0: It was interesting, for sure. Big Lou is here this morning. Shane from the Mighty Mighty Colonial Beach, good morning to you. We got Brandon from Spotsylvania checking in. Back to the grind after he was at Cape Cod for a week. Ate a lot of fish, lobster, roasted on the beaches.
1: Brandon, we would have liked to have gone.
0: Seriously, that sounds awesome, dude.
1: There had to have been room in your car.
0: Or in your trunk for Ted, at least.
1: Something,
0: Stuff in there, yeah. Holy cow. Get your text in this morning. Play along with us. We're glad you're here. We hope you had a fantastic
1: Speaking weekend. Of playing along, I'll just play right along because Libs is her first thing. She's going to come in, I'm sure, and just say, Happy Monday. It's
0: you
1: coming.
0: Already know. You
1: it's
0: already
1: coming. Know. I can read her mind.
0: Let's see what she does. She's in the Casper Mechanical Heating and Air Conditioning Time Saver Traffic Center. Good morning.
2: Good Monday morning, Jeremy. Starting out with a lot of power outages. 1,300 customers right now in Spotsylvania. Only like 38 or so in Stafford, but a lot of places where we can anticipate seeing traffic lights out and debris in the roadway. Most recently, a downed tree is in Stafford on Brook Road at Canterbury Drive. Now, not convinced still that Route 17 is shut down there near Pepmeyer Hill Road, but you'll be detoured around on Route 2 and Pepmeyer Hill, if in fact that is still the case. 95 is good coming south for Richmond travelers. Northbound, we had some delays between Quantico and Triangle. Crash is reportedly now to the left shoulder. I can't see it. Looks like you're back up to speed. 1,100 customers in Fairfax County with power outages, so they could see some lights out. Great Falls, Georgetown Pike, Springvale Road, down trees and wires. I'm Libby Kay from the B101.5 Time Saver Traffic Center.

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1: Hot stuff, yeah. We got some hot stuff this weekend. My lordy, my lordy, my lordy. It was, it was funny because somebody brought me a bottle of water. I spent a lot of time outdoors on Friday, and somebody brought me some water to keep me cool, and that was really nice. That was kind. And I take a sip or two of the water. I sit it there for about 10 or 15 minutes, and I go, you know what? I'm kind of thirsty again. I think I'll take another sip of this water. And that water was warm already.
2: Oh, yeah.
1: You couldn't even set a cold bottle of water out for any more than 10 minutes, and it just wasn't cold at all anymore.
2: Well, so here's the deal, and you know my love of the heat.
1: Oh, I know.
2: I haven't told anybody this. So I'm just telling you. Oh, we're not going to tell other people. Okay, I didn't even tell Mrs. Ted.
1: Okay, let me...
2: Because she would have freaked out.
1: All right, you can tell me.
2: Okay, I'm going to tell you. So I'm at Ferry Farm for a long time on Saturday.
1: Yeah.
2: I'm running around doing Ted things.
1: Doing Ted things, yeah.
2: And so it gets to be... I left about 1 o'clock, about 12:30. I'd been standing up for a long time. I'd been in the heat a long time. I felt really wobbly. I mean, I actually felt like I just like leaned up against a building in the shade. And then I see that there's this building, and there's a next to it is a cooler, and it says free water. And I'm thinking, boy, that way. I thought even if there's not a bottle in there, I'm going to scoop out, you know, the water that's usually at the bottom of a cooler. Just drink that if I have to. There was one bottle left. I felt like an angel had come down and set it there in the cooler, and I just drank it, and then I was fine. But I was teetering there.
1: Why were you doing that, man? Were you not staying hydrated? What were you?
2: No, I didn't have. There was water in my car, but I didn't go get it.
1: And see, this is why fall is better than summer.
2: Happy fall, y'all!
1: Happy fall, y'all! You'll come around eventually. It might take a heat stroke to do it, but you'll come around.
2: No, I was for a second there. It was like.
1: That's not good.
2: No, it wasn't. So, but then once I got some water in me, I was a new man.
1: You were a brand new man.
2: Yeah.
1: I'm good. I'm glad though, man, because that can be very dangerous.
2: No, I didn't want to be. I've been at all kinds of events. Well, the 5 mile race on Saturday morning, the rescue squad had to deal with several people that passed out.
1: I can only imagine.
2: And I've been at events where people are standing up, and sometimes I hesitate saying this,
1: but you're gonna say it.
2: Sometimes some older people at some events will just all of a sudden just crumble on you. You know, you're standing next to somebody and they're like, boom. They pass out. They've been standing up for a long time.
1: They get a little wobbly.
2: They want to get a little wobbly. And I thought, I could have been me. I don't want to be that one where, you know, they're, you know, how many fingers am I holding up?
1: That's embarrassing, right?
2: Yeah. I'm not.
1: Give them some room. Give them some room.
2: Just sit up. Can you just sit up for us? Okay. Drink a little bit of water.
1: Somebody walks up and goes, hey, is that pool noodle Schubel?
2: But that's just between you and me. We don't want Mrs. Ted to find out about that.
1: I will not tell Mrs. Ted.
2: She'll be just like, when my daughter-in-law kept texting me all weekend, are you drinking water? Are you drinking water? I lied. yeah, I'm fine.
1: Of course you did.
2: I'm fine.
1: Well, Nurse Rachel wouldn't appreciate you lying about staying
2: no,
1: hydrated.
2: No, she wouldn't.
1: She's checking in this morning from
2: King George.
1: Yeah, man, big 250 for America. That was fun. Lake Anna is where I was for fireworks on the 4th. And they didn't start until late, man. It was like 10 o'clock.
2: It was like the start. Well, I know in D.C. that was the plan always was for the late fireworks.
1: Yeah.
2: But around here, a lot of the fire and the ones at Pratt Park never
1: did. They got canceled.
2: Yeah, they're going to do those another time.
1: That was a bummer.
2: The Fred Nats did it really early. It was those storms that came through on Saturday. They just kind of they went through and then they came back and they just lingered and
1: the storms were gone for like a while though. And we're just sitting there. There's like 10 or 12 of us sitting on the banks of Lake Anna, just going, okay. They said it was going to start at 9:20. Then they're like, update, fireworks are going to start at 10 o'clock. And we're like, dude, what happened there? Because we're just sitting there and there's just a nice breeze blowing, no storms, you know, happening. I don't know what the deal was, but...
2: Yeah, I don't know. I mean, it may have been just the storms that moved through changed. I've been... In the past, I've seen, you know, like behind the scenes of the fireworks. And it's a pretty sophisticated operation.
1: Oh, yeah. It's not just lighting a fuse and letting it go.
2: Yeah.
1: It's just...
2: Yeah. hey, Billy Bob, you ready? You know, it's not that.
1: Yeah, I'm ready, boy.
2: So, yeah, I don't know. That is an interesting question. A lot of fireworks were late or didn't happen at all.
1: It's true. Big Papa Perry's here this morning. Anna's checking in from
2: King

0: Big Dave is here this morning. Get well soon. Feel better, Anna. He says, I get dizzy once a day at work when it's this hot. I got to stop and take a breath. Yeah, man, you got to be careful. This is dangerous stuff. Actually, yeah. Today is the great freeze of 2026 is on today. The high is only 90, so.
1: Yeah, I know. I'm sorry to see that we're headed in the wrong direction.
0: We are. This is, you worry about hypothermia on a day like today.
1: Yeah, you do. I'm not kidding. I'm not lying that,
0: it's just a chill.
1: So here's my other problem. Because I'm driving a different car that I don't usually drive.
0: Okay.
1: I don't know how to turn the air off. I'll figure it out.
0: I would sure hope so.
1: I had it on all the way in, and I'm moving buttons, and it's not going off.
0: Usually, there's a little button that says off. You can hit that.
1: That's not like off that you put on to keep mosquitoes away.
0: No, that's the other button on the other side.
1: Okay.
0: Okay. You want me to come help you figure it
1: maybe,
0: out?
1: Maybe. Yeah, maybe I'll need it. That's what friends are for.
0: That's right.
1: Thank you.
0: You got a friend in me.
1: Yeah.
0: You know what I mean?
1: Now that makes me want to write Andy on the bottom of my shoe.
0: Yeah, I'll write it for you because I'm a friend. I'll write it for you on the bottom of your shoe. That's weird. Libby kind is in of, the yeah. Casper Mechanical Heating and Air Conditioning Time Saver Traffic Center. What's up?
2: 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We've got about 1,300 customers in Spotsylvania, 1,100 in Fairfax. Those are where the bulk of them are. So traffic lights are going to be out. I still hear trees coming down Stafford, more recently Brook Road at Canterbury Drive. Route 17, not convinced that it's still closed there at Pepmeyer Hill Road, but if it is, you'll be diverted around Route 2 and Route 17. 95 okay. Northbound, a crash reported still up before Triangle, maybe on the left shoulder. I don't see the delay that we had there before. It was absolutely crawling at one point, but we are building up over the Occoquan. Noticing some wetter conditions along I-66 through Manassas and Centerville. You're building already eastbound, so careful. I'm Libby K from the B101.5 Time Saver Traffic Center.
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Sunny and hot here on this Monday, as we'll see temperatures to 91, heat index values near 100, and a chance for afternoon showers and storms are going to stay with us. Tuesday and Wednesday, cloudy, muggy, around 90, likely shower and storm chances Tuesday, and then the more scattered storms expected at midweek with a high 87. From the NKFloors.com Weather Center, Richard DeWedding.

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1: All right, here we go. We got Nick checking in this morning. Yep, I heard those Rumble Daddies last night, no doubt about that. We got Tim checking in. He's talking about the game last night, Mexico versus England. Apparently that was really good.
2: Yeah, it was. Yeah. 3-2. Mexico was in Mexico. Tough loss for them. Place was packed. I mean, they were really into it, and they were devastated. U.S. tonight. I mean, red, white, and blue today. U.S. and Belgium tonight, and the top scorer, the top guy for the U.S. who was red carded, they lifted that. The White House got involved, and FIFA withdrew their. He's going to get to play. There was a terrible call.
1: He stepped on somebody or something.
2: Yeah, it was terrible. It was inadvertent.
1: And the White House got involved.
2: That's interesting. Yeah. So anyway, yeah, this is tonight. I am so into the World Cup.
1: Maybe sports should start. You know how they like if it's a review in hockey, they call quote Toronto.
2: Yes. Yeah.
1: And in baseball, they call New York.
2: Yeah.
1: Maybe sports should just start calling the White House. Be like, what is the White House?
2: Wait, what do you think? Like, yeah, I don't know. I don't know what happened. They got involved and they were not gonna. Didn't look like it. It looked like he was gonna be suspended for tonight's game, but he's now playing.
1: And by the way, when you call the White House to have the play reviewed, it's just whoever answers the phone.
2: Yeah, what do you think? Hey, can you
1: anybody there?
2: Yeah, can you go over to YouTube and look at this play? Yeah,
1: put the head chef on, see what he thinks.
2: So yeah, the U.S. and Belgium tonight.
1: All right, well, go USA.
2: Yeah.
1: Tom in Wheatonville is here this morning. Michelle in Thornburg. Brogy is here. Brogy. Paul E. and Maria are here. QC Mark is checking in this morning. What's up, buddy? How are you doing?
2: Is he still... Let me just... I don't even know.
1: No, he went to Carowinds over the weekend.
2: I didn't know he could do anything. This is all we've heard all week from... literally all last week.
3: Oh, my body hasn't adjusted to the time change. Oh,
1: from Scotland.
3: I'm so tired.
2: For a week. He shouldn't go anywhere. He shouldn't go out of the time zone. Even if he were to go from like Eastern Standard to Eastern Daylight Time to Chicago, he shouldn't do that.
1: Ooh, that's risky.
2: It's an hour time change. So I'm surprised he could go to. I'm surprised he could go to Carowinds because he's been so tired.
1: Poor fella, you know, just exhausted.
2: Exhausted all week. It's all that is literally all he talked about.
1: Scotland will do that to you. You know, Scotland will do that to you.
2: And he has ruined on Saturday. I heard White Wedding. And whenever you hear that song, who do you think of? QC Mark.
1: Misery.
2: Yeah, well, you think that, yeah.
1: Not my favorite song, but yeah, you know what? Everybody's got their own thing.
2: That's right.
1: Iggy the Insulator's here. Barback Bobby.
2: Bobby.
1: Computer Mike is here. John from the Mighty Mighty Colonial Beach had his 33rd birthday on Friday, so happy birthday, my friend.
2: Oh, that's right. Yeah, John, I think we didn't get the chance to wish you a happy birthday on the air.
1: 540-899-1015 or 800-685-1015. Fletcher Home Hotlines, hit us up. Cat with a Mat is here. Mallory from Dale City is checking in. We got Can of Tuna Fish who says only lizard people like the summer. Good morning. Well, I told you, Ted is a lizard person. His skin is very scaly. Or maybe not scaly. But it's you know, it's weird.
2: Speaking of tuna fish, I saw Naldo was at, Naldo and I met for our...
1: No conversation should ever start with, speaking of tuna fish. No,
2: well, there's a tie-in here. Naldo and I met at Ferry Farm, as we always do on 4th of July.
1: Right.
2: Naldo's retired now. He just retired. He told me that he told you, I was gone one of those days was his last day. And he brought me, it's in the other car. I've got it. He took a picture though, so he can at some point he'll send the picture. He gave me some MREs of tuna fish.

0: So I'm set.
1: Naldo, do you have to contribute to this madness? I mean, you know, a guy retires and then he, you know, there's so many things he could be doing in retirement.
0: Yeah.
1: For the community.
0: For the community.
1: And he's like, you know what? I'm going to get Ted some tuna fish.
0: Yeah. MRE
1: like tuna he needs fish. Any more MRE tuna fish, you know. Nice of him to think about you, though.
0: Yeah, it was.
1: Rhonda from Heartwood is here. By the way, speaking of Heartwood, and good morning, Rhonda. And you have a good day as well. Congratulations are in order for our dear friend, Principal.

0: Principal Brian Raska.
1: Yeah.
0: I can't believe we haven't mentioned that yet.
1: Yeah, I totally forgot about it too. Yeah.
0: Principal Brian, principal at Hartwood Elementary.
1: No more.
0: No, no, no. He is moving on to bigger and better things.
1: North Nation is what they call North themselves. North Nation? Yeah.
0: Principal B.
1: B.
0: B. Brian Raska, Dr. Brian Raska.
1: Yeah, yeah, yeah.
0: Has been named the new principal at North Stafford High School.
1: Yeah.
0: And that is awesome.
1: The Wolverines.
0: And I know Hartwood Elementary hates to lose him.
1: Oh, absolutely. But we get to keep him. And hopefully he can, you know, Friday's his day. And, you know, when the fall rolls around again, he can give us, you know, continue to give us words of wisdom.
0: Yes, absolutely. Super happy for him.
1: And it is, yeah.
0: And Ted and I are really glad that we have a new place to go watch Friday night football games.
1: So. Yeah, we'll have to go see him sometime.
0: That'll be awesome. So if you talk to him on Facebook or wherever you see him, just congratulate him if you get a chance. Let's see here. DJ V from the Mighty Mighty Colonial Beach is checking in. Good morning to you. Charles is here. Charles. How many days till fall starts? I think it's like 79, somewhere in there.
1: That's not. Why ruin a nice day?
0: 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Good morning.
2: 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Beaver Dam Road off Bumpus Road. I think we have a new downed tree. No problems right now on I-95 through Caroline County. Coming north up and through Spotsylvania, we're okay, too. I think Route 17 is open at Pettmeyer Hill Road, by the way. Stafford County has a downed tree off Brook Road and Canterbury Drive. 95 is okay. Coming north through Stafford, you will delay somewhat, though, trying to get over the Occoquan, already a little sluggish. Prince William Parkway to Gordon. 66 still looks a little wetter. Could be starting to dry out, though, the more travel there gets. I'm Libby K from the B101.5 Time Saver Traffic Center.
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0: honestly, that's the way to do it right there.
1: Hold on. What route to the beach has no traffic? Well, I guess you can't tell us, because you tell us something like that and then people go, oh, that's how you get there.
0: That is interesting. And it was a very interesting weekend to not have any traffic.
1: Right.
0: I don't understand that. And that's okay. I don't have to understand.
1: We don't have to know, Michelle. Glad you enjoyed it, and glad that going to the beach at night and when it's so hot, that's interesting. Because it was so hot. I wanted to go kayaking this weekend, but it was just, you just felt like, even though you're on water, you're just going to get, you know, you're just going to bake.
0: Well, here's what I'm thinking. They went to the beach at night because it's cooler.
1: It's cooler, yeah.
0: You got the breeze coming in off the ocean.
1: And you don't have people, you know, all on top of you.
0: Exactly. I think that sounds like a great plan.
1: That sounds like a great idea.
0: Glad you had fun.
1: Yeah.
0: Steve-O's checking in this morning. Good morning, sir. How are you? Shaylin from Spotsy. Hello. Mary in Fredericksburg. Let's see. Great-granddaughter is ready for King's Dominion. Great-granddaughter. I didn't know she had a great-granddaughter.
1: A great-granddaughter.
0: My goodness.
1: Huh.
0: Great-granddaughter's ready for King's Dominion now for the warm weather, so that's where her and I will be. Beautiful kids.
1: Yeah. Well,
0: that's her great-grandson on the right there.
1: How awesome is that?
0: Isn't that great?
1: To have a great, yeah. Hey, so... speaking of King's Dominion, I'm hoping you get a chance again to do that. That wasn't like a one-time thing of where you just drove down, rode a ride, and came home.
0: Buddy, it's not. And let me tell you something. I was just telling Ashley yesterday, I have been reinvigorated with my love of roller coasters. I've loved roller coasters since I was a kid.
1: Yeah.
0: But man, I have been recharged. And I'm ready to go to all the theme parks everywhere across the country and ride as many roller coasters as I can and check them off my a coaster list and see how many I can tackle.
1: Huh.
0: So do not put it past me this week to head down to King's Dominion to
1: again, right. I like that you just did one roller coaster. You walked in, you rode a roller coaster and said, see ya.
0: That's a boss move, right?
1: That's a huge boss move.
0: And all I'm going to say is tomorrow and Wednesday, 86 and 82... could be perfect days to head down and get some riding in. That's all I'm saying.
1: 82 really worries me.
0: Why? That's chilly for you.
1: That's brutal.
0: You got to watch out for frostbite.
1: That's the kind of thing where you don't go outside, and you know, you do look at a wind chill. You know, 82 feels like
0: -16. Yeah,
1: right.
0: Crazy,
1: yeah,
0: crazy.
1: Yeah.
0: Break out the flannel. You know what I mean?
1: Happy fall, y'all.
2: Happy fall, y'all.
0: So yeah, I might have to head down and hop on the Pantherian. And Raptera, and I'm just gonna have to, dude. I love it. If you log on to YouTube at our house, if you pull it up, all that pops up are roller coaster videos. Now, I'm starting to think I should just start like a roller coaster channel. You know what I mean? And just be the coaster guy. I mean, there's only a million of those, but you know, I could be another coaster guy. There's so much fun.
1: I could be a coaster guy too. The kind you put a cup on.
0: Which would be way more exciting.
1: Right. Ted's got a coaster. Really? I don't think he rode roller coasters. Well, this isn't the coaster channel yet. Thanks.
0: This one doesn't roll. Yeah. I guess it could, technically. But yeah, man, I'm all about it. So maybe I'm glad you brought that up. Because today, or this week, could be a good week.
1: Okay.
0: Trash Man is here. Good morning. He says, how about those Rumble Daddies? Plenty of Rumble Daddies. There were some last night. Were there some...
1: or definitely some on Saturday was bad.
0: Saturday, yeah, that's where it was.
1: They were both last night and today. There are some areas that still don't have power. I mean, this is a tough. It's hot. If you don't have air,
0: my days got jumbled together. I'm sorry.
1: Yeah. Oh, it was having a big holiday like that on Saturday really can confuse you. At least it confuses me
3: because I'm a little bit older. I'm a little bit older. Yes.
0: Let's see here. Brian from Fredericksburg. Good morning. Savannah's here. There goes Naldo. Good morning to

0: It was Naldo. Good morning to you, sir.
1: Oh, and I think he did a picture. I think you'll see a picture.
0: Oh, yep, yeah, there look, there's you and Naldo.
1: Yep, there we are.
0: That's a great picture, man. You look great, Ted.
1: Yeah, that was that a little bit later. I was that right when I started to wobble a bit.
0: You look humid. I told you that over the weekend. You look a little humid.
1: Wait a minute. That's Amanda Panda.
0: Yeah, Amanda Panda's checking in.
1: We love Amanda. Amanda Panda goes way, way, way back. We don't hear from her often, but when we do,
0: it's a special occasion.
1: We rejoice.
0: We do. And I got to meet her finally.
1: Yeah, you did. A few weeks ago. Yeah, that you cool. That's right. Yeah.
0: It was great to finally. Sorry for the sniffle there. That was uncalled for. Sometimes you forget there's a microphone in front of your face.
1: Oh, and there's the picture of me holding the tuna fish that Naldo brought.
0: Oh, that's
1: me. The MREs.
0: That's what we need to see right there.
1: Yeah,
0: that's actually kind of cool.
1: Yeah.
0: Raymond's here this morning. He's actually a member of 3 roller coaster clubs. So there you go. Check that out. I might have to join.
1: Maybe Raymond, you could join my coaster club.
0: Yeah. Put your Coke on it.
1: Raymond called me the other day, and I never called up. I'm sorry I never called you back, Raymond. I just realized it right now.
0: I'm really glad you broke that news. Thank you so much.
1: I saw Raymond, and I thought, Raymond called me, and I never called him back.
0: Amanda, I'm not crying, okay?
1: No, it was an emotional moment. I wanted to cry when I saw Amanda Panda's name pop up. I thought, can it be?
0: I know. Craziness. All right, I would say let's mosey into the 6 o'clock hour, but we've already been there for 2 minutes, so we've moseyed. We gotta throw this to Libby and the Casper Mechanical Heating and Air Conditioning Time Saver Traffic Center.
2: 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Only like 38 or so in Stafford, but a lot of places where we can anticipate seeing traffic lights out and debris in the roadway. Most recently, a downed tree is in Stafford on Brook Road at Canterbury Drive. Now, not convinced still that Route 17 is shut down there near Pepmeyer Hill Road, but you'll be detoured around on Route 2 and Pepmeyer Hill if, in fact, that is still the case. 95's good coming south for Richmond travelers. Northbound, we had some delays between Quantico and Triangle. Crash is reportedly now to the left shoulder. I can't see it. Looks like you're back up to speed. 1,100 customers in Fairfax County with power outages, so they could see some lights out. Great Falls, Georgetown, Pike, Springvale Road, down trees and wires. I'm Libby Kay from the B101.5 Time Saver Traffic Center.
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0: today should be a holiday. First of all, it's the first frost of the year. A high of only 90 degrees today.
1: I don't like the direction we're headed right now. I'll be honest about that. It's just like the days are getting shorter. Temperature's starting to go down. Happy fall, y'all!
0: Happy fall, y'all! The countdown to fall is officially on. Some stores have already released Halloween candy.
1: That, I think, is wonderful.

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1: All right, here we go. Morning. Jeremy and Ted hanging out with you, 621. Hope you had a fantastic 4th of July weekend. Lots of fun to be had, lots of heat to be had. But will you allow me to express a desperate plea?
2: Okay.
1: Because I do have a desperate plea.
2: Okay.
1: Can we please find a new American hero for July 4th that's not this Joey Chestnut guy?
2: Yeah, that's gotten to be so... I never can watch it just because it just makes you sick. And everybody makes such a big deal of that, Yeah, I agree.
1: Every Monday morning or every morning after July 4th...
2: Talk about how many hot dogs.
1: Yeah, it's like breaking news. Joey Chestnut stuffed his face with a bunch of hot dogs again. A bunch of glizzies.
2: Yeah.
1: I'm like, dude, is this what this is what America's come to?
2: Yeah, oh, it is. I agree. There needs to be more of my... much of my 4th of July was laying in the hammock.
1: That is way more exciting to me than Joey Chestnut shoving hot dogs in his face.
2: Yeah, I agree.
1: And we just have to go, wow, did you see that Joey Chestnut guy?
2: Everybody talk. You see it all over. And part of it is just because it's considered news.
1: Which is insane.
2: It is, yeah.
1: And it's not just a 4th of July thing anymore. I come in here just on a random Tuesday morning.
2: Yeah.
1: And there will be this thing in my show prep that's like, hey, Joey Chestnut, professional eater, ate 9,000 Oreos in 20 seconds. I'm like, great, man. That is so great.
2: Yeah.
1: I am so happy that I have that news now. And by the way, Joey Chestnut did eat 66 hot dogs.
2: Okay. I was going to say, so what did he end up eating? I never heard it. Yeah. That's just terrible. I can't believe people talk about it. They shouldn't be. How many did you eat? 66.
1: Pretty impressive.
2: That is pretty impressive.
1: American hero, if I say so myself. That's definitely.
2: Yeah.
1: There we go. I don't think I've eaten 66 hot dogs in the past 5 years. I'll be honest with you. I know I haven't.
2: No.
1: Maybe 10.
2: Hey, you'll be happy. I didn't send it. I was caught up in the holiday, but for the second time this year, I grilled out. Burgers. Just did burgers. Yep. And I did it before. I was going to do it about 5:30 on Saturday, and I decided, the sky didn't look too good. So I did it before the rain came.
1: How'd they turn out? Anybody get sick?
2: Salmonella? Nope, everybody, they were great. We had one person come over. He took a bunch home with him, so he'll be enjoying them.
1: You know that people do that to make you feel better, right? Hey, yeah, I'd love to take some home. Yeah, why not? Yeah, sure, yeah. Load up about 4 or 5 of them.
2: At watermelon. And
1: on the way home, they're just flinging those things out the window. All the foxes and the possums are like, yeah, baby.
2: I did use... Just so we know, just so we're clear on this, yes, I did start the Kohl's with lighter fluid.
1: Yeah, butane. Yeah, we know. Yeah. Yeah, I'm sure they tasted great.
2: They were delicious. Oh, they were smoking up a storm, and they just had that. I've got several that I'm going to have this week for my for dinner.
1: We're all happy.
2: Yeah.
1: I'm happy.
2: I know you're mocking me.
1: No, Ted Schubel, new American hero. July 4th, American hero. Always be my hero. 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How many hot dogs did you eat this weekend? I'd love to know. Hey, Libby.
3: Thank you, Jeremy. Lots of early daylight, but I'm noticing more wet roadways, so still be careful as you head on now. We've also got still plenty of power outages. Spotsylvania County, Fairfax County, still about 1,300 customers, 1,500 in Arlington County, so dark traffic lights certainly possible. You're filling in on 95 as you head north up through Stafford. No delay just yet. Passing Garrisonville. Heavy, though, trying to get over the Occoquan. Northbound 395, a little bunched up now over the 14th Street Bridge. We could start to see some sun glare delay on eastbound I-66. Not quite yet. I'm Libby Kay from the B101.5 Time Saver Traffic Center.

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1: Morning. Listen, FOMO is something that I don't really suffer from. Ted, you know what FOMO is, right?
2: Yes.
1: What is it?
2: FOMO is, see, there's all of these. Some of them I have memorized. If you gave me a second, I could come up with it.
1: Okay. Well, let me just go ahead and tell you.
2: Please. Otherwise, I'll be like,
1: Feelings of missing out.
2: Oh, I didn't know that was FOMO.
1: So that's what FOMO means.
2: Okay.
1: It's not typically something I suffer from.
2: No, I was going to say. No, I don't.
1: The number, by the way, 540-899-1015 or 800-685-1015. The Fletcher Home Hotlines. We'd love to hear from you. But I got to tell you, this weekend I had FOMO.
2: You had FOMO?
1: I did. For the first time in a very long time. Because yesterday morning, we're on YouTube just hanging out and having coffee or whatever. And Ashley goes, hey, when you get finished with that video, I want you to look up the DC fireworks from the night before. And I go, okay, not a big deal.
2: Sure, boy, whatever. Were they something by the way.
1: And that's what I'm saying. I pulled up the video and I'm watching them and I'm like, oh my gosh.
2: Yeah.
1: I wouldn't have given to be there to check that out.
2: Yeah, I actually almost went. I was like that close. My daughter lives in Arlington, and so I texted her on Friday and said, can you see the fireworks from your house?
1: Yeah.
2: And she can. She sent me a picture from a past year, and she just has to like walk over a block and can see them. There's it's at an intersection, and so the lights at the intersection, the street lights, not the street lights, but the traffic lights.
1: Right.
2: A little bit in the way, but you would have seen it all. And I actually thought we actually pondered it, but then because it was so late. I ended up watching it on TV, and wow.
1: And yeah, it was wow on TV. So I can't even begin. If you were there, I'd love to hear from you. If you were even in the vicinity, if you were in within 5 miles.
2: Yeah, right.
1: I would love to hear from you because I'm watching these fireworks, man. I'm seeing people pulled over on main thoroughfares. I mean, just highways became parking lots.
2: Oh, it was just so massive. And then at the same time, there are some pictures of there was lightning. A few times, and so that was pretty impressive.
1: Ted, I've never seen.
2: No,
1: as two have not. Not being there, I've never seen anything like it.
2: Yeah,
1: you know. I

0: be.
1: Right, right.
0: But it, yeah, it was like, go do that if you didn't see it. And then the Washington Monument's been all lit up for the past week with, yep, with various things, and that looked good. It really looked good.
1: So now I'm forced to just scroll on Instagram and Facebook and YouTube and just watch other people's, you know,
0: yeah,
1: vantage point of these fireworks. And it's just absolutely incredible. Just everywhere you look, just explosions in
0: it
1: the
0: was,
1: sky.
0: It was just right across the city. Yeah.
1: Yeah. Here's a text right here on the Fletcher Home Hotlines. Was next to the Pentagon.
0: Oh, what a great spot.
1: Best fireworks I've ever seen. A B-1 with afterburners kicked it off at midnight. See, and they got to see the cool flyovers.
0: Yeah.
1: Did you see the stuff that happened in New York? Yeah. The ships coming in on the Hudson River.
0: Oh, the ships. Yeah, the tall ships were really something.
1: Yeah, that was just, you know, and yeah, you can't be two places at once.
0: Yeah.
1: What do you do? Blue angels are flying over with red, white, and blue smoke coming out of the back of the jet. I mean, come on. I got chills watching these videos.
0: You could hear, we did hear on Saturday night, there were some, you could hear some jets go over, and we wondered if they were part of some, there was, you know, so many flyovers in different places, and probably was, at, you know, going to, you know, after having done that, you know, going back to, you know, various places wherever they're you know, based at.
1: Absolutely.
0: But yeah, no, it's worth watching. We ended up watching it Saturday night, and it was just it was just awe.
1: Do we have to wait another 250 years for another
0: maybe,
1: show like that?
0: Yeah.
1: Okay, well then, well, we're out.
0: Yeah, I know.
1: We're done. But it was cool, man, and we hope you had a beautiful weekend. I know it was hot, but there was a lot of stuff going on, and I hope it was a meaningful weekend.
0: Yeah.
1: Everybody got mad at me. Not mad, but they were. I was giving out facts the other night, just waiting for the fireworks to start at Lake Anna because they got delayed. And I'm like, did you know Thomas Jefferson? And they're like, oh, Jeremy, please. And I'm like, and also, did you know that Benjamin Franklin? And like,
0: good for you.
1: Yeah, I was, you know, educational.
0: Good for you,
1: I'm an educator.
0: I'm an educator.
1: Do you know Thomas Jefferson invented the swivel chair? Do you know that? You would have learned that had you been at Lake Anna for the fireworks.
0: Didn't know
1: Saturday
0: that.
1: Night. Yeah, well, now you know.
0: Why would someone be opposed to learning?
1: I don't know.
0: That's a good. I mean, I'm sorry that you that was the response you got.
1: No, they liked it.
0: All you were trying to do is provide information.
1: I know.
0: That's what you do.
1: And did you know? No, I'm just kidding. All right, Libby is in the Casper Mechanical Heating and Air Conditioning Time Saver Traffic Center. Morning.
2: Jeremy, we've had some obviously pretty wet grounds. We've got a lot of downed trees. We've had significant power outages. They continue in Spotsy, Fairfax, and Arlington counties. Upwards of 1,500 in each, so dark traffic lights a possibility. Beaver Dam Road off Bumpus Road. We still have a downed tree reported here, blocking that up. If you haven't heard, we are open on Tidewater Trail at Pepmeyer Hill Road from that downed tree. We're okay on I-95. It is building as you would expect, north through Stafford. Stafford, not delayed really until you get toward the Occoquan. There's a stall here on the right shoulder by Prince William Parkway, so that's certainly not helping. Getting brighter in northbound 395. Is jammier coming over the 14th Street Bridge, eastbound I-66. You're full enough as you're just trying to get in towards Centerville. I'm Libby K from the B101.5 Time Saver Traffic Center.
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1: Yes, indeed. Coming up at 7:40 this morning, we'll be playing Know the Show. That's a just a fun little contest we do where all we do is ask you a question about the show. And you call in, give us the correct answer, and you win. We've got Fred Nat's tickets up for grabs for you. So if you've been wanting to head out and check out a Fredericksburg Nationals game, this is your time to shine, baby. Have you been to a game yet this year, Ted?
2: Yeah. I've been to several.
1: I'm at that point now where I'm like, I got to wait till it gets below 90 to go to a game. Or to do anything, for that matter. I know.
2: Hey, Jeremy, want to go to a game? No, it's too hot.
1: What's the temperature? Is it 90?
2: Yeah.
1: Today?
2: Yeah.
1: See, it would have to be 89 for me to go today.
2: Yeah. Well, they're not there this week. They're in Myrtle Beach this week.
1: Okay.
2: I'm sure that they're not going to be saying we can't play tonight because it's too hot for us. Now, no. I don't go to games when it's too cold.
1: I don't do that either.
2: Baseball is meant. You're meant to sweat at a baseball game.
1: In fact, the only sport I'll watch in the cold is football. That's it. I won't watch baseball in the cold. I won't watch soccer in the cold. I won't watch you name it.
2: I'm okay with soccer in the cold.
1: Really?
2: I've seen lacrosse games when it's been pretty cold.
1: There's got to be a lot of action for me to stand outside and freeze.
2: But, yeah, and I don't even, you know where I stand on cold weather. And to be honest.
1: Oh, here we go. Here we go.
3: Here we go.
2: You know, it's.
1: Go ahead.
2: It's going to be 90 today. You know, feels like 89. I'm afraid. And you were saying it's going to be like 82 later in the week?
1: Yeah, like tomorrow or Wednesday. Yeah, dude.
2: That.
1: I know. Get a jacket. That's going to be something, huh? I'm thinking about you, man.
2: Yeah.
1: I know when it gets below 90, you tend to kind of freeze up like the Tin Man.
2: When we're talking low 80s, we're talking sweatshirt weather.
1: I know. I'll just when it gets below like tomorrow and the rest of the week, I'll bring in a little oil can for you. You know what I mean? Put a little oil on you because I know you get real stiff and creaky.
2: I do. It's just you start feeling it. When you step outside. I mean, like this morning you stepped out and it's muggy and it was like feel good. So when you step out and you just

0: So when you step out of this, when you step out, you just feel like there's a you can feel fall.
1: That early July,
0: yeah, right.
1: You know,
0: yeah,
1: gonna have to warm the car up tomorrow morning before I leave.
0: Well, that's a possibility.
1: Oof. All right, 6:57, Jeremy and Ted here. Thanks for hanging out. AJ's coming in soon. That'll be nice. Can't wait to hear about her weekend. And we appreciate you being here, as always. 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Good morning.
2: Thanks, Jeremy. Haven't seen major delay either side of I-95 for Richmond commuters or DC commuters. We still have plenty of power outages out, maybe improving somewhat spotsy. We've got like 1,100 customers now without power. Fairfax, still about 1,300, and Arlington County about 1,500, so dark traffic lights very possible. Bright sunshine, though, for D.C. commuters coming north over the Occoquan. You're a little sluggish. Southbound 95, stalled vehicle being serviced on the right shoulder between Dale City and Dumfries. Mile marker 154-ish. Northbound 395, just be careful because you do have some sunshine as you're driving off of I-95. You seem to be just busiest, though, over the 14th Street Bridge. Eastbound I-66, you got sun glare delay between Manassas and Centerville. I'm Libby Kay from the B101.5 Time Saver Traffic Center.
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2: Show. Today should be a holiday for multiple reasons. Hold on. For one reason, today it was today in 1994. One of the greatest movies ever was released to theaters.
3: My mom always said, life was like a box of chocolates. You never know what you're going to get.
2: Oh my gosh, what a classic. Are you kidding me? Forrest Gump was released on this day in 1994.
4: Wow, I had no idea it was... I mean, yeah, it's that old, isn't it?
2: Yep. Ted, you like that movie?
5: Yep.
4: It's a classic. It really is. Tom Hanks is fantastic.
5: Yeah, he is.
2: Good stuff. Also, today should be 4th of July Monday.
5: 4th of July Monday. Yeah, absolutely.
4: Yeah.
2: Happy 6th of July.
4: Mm-hmm.
2: You know, we should have today off. Today, you know.
4: Yeah. I think that Monday's off after a holiday, like the Super Bowl. It's a thing. It needs to be a thing.
2: We talk about this all the time, probably more than we should. So
4: probably.
2: Ted Schubel is here. He's the mayor of Tedricksburg, Virginia. He's got three things you need to know. Good morning, Tedricksburg.
5: Good morning, Jeremy. Beginning today, a section of the Rappahannock Canal between Washington Avenue and Emancipation Highway closed for about a month while the city completes safety and improvement projects. Crews will clear vegetation and repave the trail. A detour is now in place. Three men in custody after a Caroline County Sheriff's investigation uncovered an organized phone and courier scam that allegedly targeted an elderly Bowling Green couple. If you may have been targeted, contact the Caroline Sheriff's Office. Fredericksburg artist Bill Harris in the home stretch of the new mural covering the back of Gorick's on Sophia Street. Even the recent heat wave has not slowed this project. Bill out at 5:30 on Saturday morning. 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
2: Right. Thank you, sir. Somebody got married over the weekend. 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I've got some details that are emerging about the big wedding that took place.
4: I haven't seen much, so I'm excited.
2: Yeah, we'll see just how excited you are. 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
6: 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Spotsylvania just jumped up to like 3,200 customers without power. We're going to find more traffic lights out for certain Treatment as four-way stops. Stafford's okay in terms of delays on I-95. You're getting heavier northbound as you're getting over the Occoquan, but still a little bit on the lighter side. Fairfax County's got about 1,200 customers without power, closer to 1,300. And you got about 1,500 still in Arlington County. So again, a lot of dark traffic lights, but bright on our stretch of I-95, so you're going to need your sunglasses. It's brighter over the Occoquan and 395 northbound's got sun glare delay over the 14th Street Bridge. Eastbound I-66, you got sun glare delay between Manassas and Centerville. I'm Libby Kay from the B101.5 Time Saver Traffic Center.
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1: Yes. It was a big weekend. Not only was it America's 250th birthday, but there was a very special wedding that took place on July 3rd.
2: Mm-hmm.
1: Which July 3rd should have been a holiday too, mm-hmm. because of this.
2: I mean, we should have just had off the whole beginning of the month.
3: Actually, July 3rd was a holiday.
1: Technically, yes, it was.
2: Oh, yeah, that was the holiday. Yeah,
1: observed
2: it was.
1: Yeah, you're right. Yeah. This should be an additional holiday. Travis, Kelce, Taylor Swift are now husband and wife.
2: Oh.
1: Ted was texting me all day on Friday looking for updates.
2: Have you seen the dress? Did you see the people going to the wedding?
1: Who's there? Did you see who's there? At the time, I didn't have any details for you, Ted, but now.
2: Ted, you get all the info.
3: Good. Okay. Thank you.
1: I've got details now because this is like one of the royal weddings. This is like Prince and, what's his name? What's her name? Prince Bobby and.
2: I'm just going to let him figure it out.
1: What's her name? What's the princess? Yeah. The queen? Whatever.
2: Charles and Diana?
1: Yeah.
2: Back in the day?
1: What's the son?
2: Will and Kate.
1: Willie and Katie.
2: And then maybe Meghan and Harry.
1: Meg and Hare.
4: Why Harry?
2: He's really good with his royal family.
3: Boy, he does
2: knowledge.
3: Know.
2: Like,
3: doesn't
2: it
3: he?
2: Is like impressive.
3: Doesn't he know it?
1: Haven't had to care since 1776. Thank you. But Travis and Taylor. Wow, what an occasion this was. Adam Sandler was the officiant. Did you know that?
2: Yes, I did know that part, which I love.
1: So my question is, since Adam was the officiant, do you think there was a lot of humor in it, or do you think it was, I mean, you gotta have, it can't just be a big joke, obviously.
2: I think it was a balance of humor and like sweetness.
1: Right, it's gotta be a balance.
2: Yeah.
1: And I think Adam Sandler is more than capable of doing so. The only other person I would have recommended to be the officiant for this ceremony would have been Ted Schubel, but he wasn't available.
3: I wasn't available, so.
2: The award-winning Ted Schubel was not available.
1: Let's see here. Details are slowly being, released.
2: Okay.
1: On this stuff. Swift's brother, Taylor's brother, Austin, was the man of honor for the wedding. And
2: that's cool.
1: Travis's brother, Jason, was the best man.
2: Makes sense, yeah.
1: About 1,200 guests celebrated. And apparently, according to TMZ, Taylor Swift sang part of her vows.
2: Oh, really?
1: Yeah.
2: Aw.
1: I mean, I don't see. If you're a guest at the wedding and they're like, and now the bride-to-be is going to sing her vows. It's like, here we go. You know, well, you know it's got to be.
2: I would say that's kind of if you don't know if they came.

0: Insane, you know, it's Taylor Swift. She's gonna do something good.
1: It's like Ted yodeled his vows when he got married.
2: Yeah, it was different. It was different.
0: And she didn't run.
2: No.
0: Yeah.
2: Yeah. I just felt like that added a touch of class.
0: It did.
1: The vows took 20 minutes.
0: Mm.
1: Seems a little long.
0: The vows themselves took 20 minutes, not just the ceremony?
1: Just the vows.
2: Oh, wow. Yeah, I was thinking the ceremony, because I thought, well, 20 minutes, that's...
0: 20 minutes is a good ceremony.
2: Yeah,
0: but no,
2: the vows, that's a bit much.
0: So they each talked for like 10 minutes?
1: Yeah. That's long. And what Taylor sang, you know?
0: That's a long time.
1: It is.
2: Yeah.
1: Guests were given embroidered handkerchiefs in order to wipe their tears. The handkerchiefs had two T's intertwined by two hearts along with the phrase... So it's going to be forever, because that's the song.
0: Oh, so it's gonna be forever.
1: Ted loves singing that one in the shower. So who was there? Oh my goodness! Check these names out: Jennifer Lopez, Tom Cruise, Tom Hanks, Stevie Nicks, Paul McCartney, Tim McGraw, MGK, Dakota Johnson, Ed Sheeran, Kelsey Ballerini, Jessica Alba, Bradley Cooper, and Patrick Mahomes, Tom Brady, just to name a few.
0: Wow!
1: Of the guests, this was a star-studded event.
0: This is like. How many people go to the Met Gala? I feel like this might be a little bit bigger.
1: I think you might be right. Now, according to Wealth of Geeks, they say Taylor Swift and Travis Kelce gifted their wedding guests diamond-adorned champagne flutes at their rehearsal dinner.
0: Wow.
1: I'm sorry, man. I'm just thinking.
2: We can all relate to this.
0: Diamond-adorned champagne flutes.
1: It's super relatable, like Ted said. According to Radar Online, Taylor is allegedly cashing in on her own wedding by filming the movie. So she filmed it.
0: I had a feeling we would get the Taylor Swift wedding movie.
1: And it says Disney is a likely home for
0: to watch it.
1: The film. And her team has filed more than 300 trademark apps. Why has it always got to be about a dollar, though? You're worth $2 billion. No offense.
0: I think it's more, I'm going to do it so somebody else doesn't do it.
1: I think
0: that's what it is.
1: I think you're right.
0: Because you know, somebody's sneaking a cell phone in there. Somebody's trying to, like, capitalize on it.
1: Oh, for sure. For sure. GOTV says Paul McCartney performed.
0: He played, oh, wow.
1: I Want to Hold Your Hand.
0: Aw.
1: I want to hold your hand. And Stevie Nicks also performed, which I think is pretty cool.
0: Oh, that's really cool.
1: And finally, TMZ says Ashley Smith, who is the sister of Chiefs offensive lineman Trey Smith, caught Taylor Swift's wedding bouquet. So there you go. Watch out.
0: Oh, the next wedding.
1: Uh-huh. And she joked that it was a sign of good luck. A lot of the guests, or some of the guests that were there, were saying it was very long. Like, it was a very long event, and some were insinuating that it was like, okay, when is this going to be over, kind of thing.
0: I would have gone expecting it to be a minimum of like an hour, max of an hour and a half.
1: They said it was like a 10-hour thing.
0: It was not a 10. No, I meant the ceremony itself, and then you have the party and all of that. Like, it does not surprise me it was long.
1: And also, rumor has it, a lot of these people were there, and they were being asked, like, hey, how do you know Taylor and Travis? And some of them were like, we don't really. We're just, you know, we got invited, but we don't really know them that well. And I don't know. I hope everybody had a good time.
0: I hope so, too.
1: And then they posted the Just Married on the big screen outside of Madison Square Garden when it was all said and done. And, you know.
0: I mean, I think they're adorable. I think that the one wedding picture I saw with the castle behind them, I think, is beautiful. So I'm looking forward to seeing more. And her dress was like lacy. It was really classy. So, I'm looking forward to seeing more coming out of, you know, the wedding.
1: Here's to love.
0: And they initially looked at Tedricksburg as a place to get married, and they went, no. Madison Square Garden. Right, Ted?
2: If I don't hear anything more about this.
0: Oh, my goodness.
2: I'll be fine.
0: You said you love love.
1: You said you love love, Ted.
0: What happened? You loved love on Friday. Now you don't love love?
2: I know.
1: You're just mad because you didn't get your diamond-encrusted champagne flute.
2: I didn't. I keep wondering what happened.
0: Maybe when you've been here 40 years, that's what you'll get as your gift.
1: I got lost in the mail. I'm sure
2: she'll
1: get you one. Okay. Know the show's up next. Hang tight. 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
3: Thanks, Jeremy. Sun's over the tree line on our stretch of I-95, so you already need your sunglasses. Busy enough, it looks like, for that 3 or so miles between the Spotsylvania Interchange, mile marker 123. Both sides, I'm not seeing anything unusual. It just looks kind of fuller there. You're delay-free in Stafford County on I-95. Still, you are a little heavier, though, still trying to

get over the Occoquan. Prince William Parkway to Gordon is the heaviest pocket, building somewhat through Springfield. But again, Sunshine north of the Occoquan, pretty strong. Northbound 395, fewer bunched up just over the 14th Street Bridge. Got some inner loop volume slowing you up coming up toward Braddock. Eastbound I-66, struggling obviously into that Sunshine. No crashes though this morning. You're just heavy as you get past Sudley Road. I'm Libby Kay from the B101.5 Time Saver Traffic Center.

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2: Sunny and hot here on this Monday, as we'll see temperatures to 91, heat index values near 100, and a chance for afternoon showers and storms are going to stay with us. Tuesday and Wednesday, cloudy, muggy, around 90, likely shower and storm chances Tuesday, and then the more scattered storms expected at midweek with a high 87. From the NKFloors.com Weather Center, Richard DeWedek.

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1: All right, here we go. Tickets to the Fredericksburg Nationals. You want them? We got them. Here we go. It's 7:44. Time to see if you
2: know the show.
1: That's right. That's right. Asking you a question about the show. You get it right, and you get the tickets. That's why we call it Know the Show.
2: Oh, yeah. Got it. Yeah, okay.
3: Oh, I see. I thought it was like no
2: and
3: O.
2: And yeah, I didn't know it was K-N-O-W.
1: Those are people that have canceled the show. Those are the ones. Okay. That's their slogan.
3: I didn't know what that meant. Yeah. So, okay.
2: Thank you
3: for explaining that to me.
2: Being clear, maybe that will help keep listeners.
1: Sure. Yeah. Sometimes Ted gets a little too edgy and people cancel the show. And
2: yeah.
1: That's what happens sometimes.
3: Yeah.
1: Talking about
2: Mr. Edgy.
1: Mr. Edgy. That's what they call him in Fredericksburg. Mr. Edgy.
2: You're the mayor that just, you say whatever you're thinking.
1: Yeah.
2: That's
3: you never know.
1: They either love him or hate him. You know, they love him and they're like, oh, I like him because he just says what he needs to say. And the other's like, I hate him because he doesn't watch his mouth.
2: Ted, you got to find a balance, man.
3: Yeah. I know. You're right. Yeah. You're right. I'll work on it.
1: 540-899-1015 or 800-685-1015. Fletcher Home Hotlines are open. Let's see if you know the show.
2: All right. So let's see. Thursday on the show, we were talking about this heat wave that we were going to have. And everyone's been calling it a heat what?
1: Oh, yeah.
2: We've been under a heat something.
1: Beep. I don't know why they're calling it this. I'm sure it's some kind of meteorological.
2: Like, where did that come from?
1: Meteorological.
3: They do the same when it's cold.
2: Meteorological?
3: They talk about the same thing when it's cold.
2: Do they?
3: Uh-huh.
2: I don't know why this one like stayed in my brain a little bit more. Like, that's a new term. Didn't know that one.
1: But this is called the heat. The heat.
2: There was that movie that was out a long time ago called Bio. You could also call it the thunder.
3: You know,
2: that word is actually used a lot in different things. I didn't even think about it.
1: Yeah.
2: Unnecessary.
1: Hit us up and let us know what it is. It's the heat.
2: And you don't have to do that. You don't have to make that sound. We're fine.
3: Yeah, it would be really better if you didn't.
2: Yeah, like, we're cool. It's
1: it cool. Rhymes with chrome.
2: It does rhyme with chrome.
1: Heat.
2: You need to stop.
1: I feel like I'm playing tennis. We'll get to your call in a second. 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
4: Jeremy, power outages continue to be an issue for folks in Spotsylvania County. At one point, we had like 3,300, down to about 1,100 right now, but still about 1,300 in Fairfax County and 1,500 in Arlington County. Traffic lights going to be dark in spots. Do your best to treat them as four-way stops. We've also got bright sunrise now impacting travelers, especially the northbound ones. You are delayed somewhat trying to get over the Occoquan. We had an issue up by Lorton. That's gone. You're still pretty jammed. Up there. Interloop's pretty jammed trying to get beyond Braddock. Left lane, I've seen on enough stoppages. Not seeing a sun glare delay right now on northbound 395. I'm seeing it though, eastbound I-66 still trying to get past Sudley Road, and you're jammed trying to get beyond Route 50. I'm Libby K from the B101.5 Time Saver Traffic Center.
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0: 101.5. Good morning. What's your name?
1: Hi, good morning.
0: Hi, what's your name, darling?
1: It's Jacqueline.
0: Hi, Jacqueline.
1: Hey, good morning. How are you guys doing?
2: Doing great. So are you ready? Wait, what were you going to say? I'm used to Jeremy taking the lead. I didn't know what to do.
0: I wanted to get to know you a little bit before we started this thing here. It's time to see if you
2: know the show.
0: Are you ready, Jacqueline?
1: I am, yes.
0: All right, here we go.
2: All right, Thursday on the show, we were talking about the weather phenomenon that's happened over the weekend with the heat, and they were calling it what?
1: Calling it a heat dome.
2: Yep. Have you heard that term before? Ted acted like it was just normal.
1: No, I've never heard that, but it's definitely interesting. I'm guessing it's because it's kind of sitting and staying and not really moving.
2: Yeah. I think you're probably right, because it definitely did sit and stay, for sure.
0: Some people call it the heat dome. I just call it misery. That's how I refer to it. So
1: exactly. Agreed.
0: Where are you from, Jacqueline?
1: I'm from Fredericksburg, Virginia.
0: All right. You're on the road right now, though, right? I can hear some road noise.
1: I am. I'm on my way to work. I work up in Woodbridge.
0: Okay. Oh, wow. Well, safe travels this morning. We appreciate you being here. And, of course, we're going to hook you up with some Fred Nats tickets for knowing the show, okay?
1: Oh, awesome. Thank you so much. I appreciate it.
0: You're very welcome. And you have a wonderful week, okay? What station made you a winner?
1: B101.5.
0: That's the way we do it right there.
2: Great job, Jack.

0: Glenn.
1: Thanks, Jacqueline. Thanks.
0: She didn't have Monday off.
1: No, which is...
0: Do you wish you had taken this as like an extra day off?
1: I mean... I love being here, so I don't really, you know, I mean, I'll take an extra day, but I'm not... I don't dread coming into work. I don't do it.
0: I don't either. I just felt like I had more adulting to do.
1: Yeah.
0: Because Kinsey's coming this week. And so I was like, okay, got to get her like bedroom all like perfect and ready and got to do this and that. You know what I mean? So right. I feel like I needed one more day just to like get ready for her visit.
1: Yeah, it wouldn't hurt. It wouldn't hurt. I mean, there have been times where I would rather somebody staple my face to the carpet than to get up and go to work. Not this job, but in the past, you know, and just absolute dread. Just borderline depression. Like, mm-hmm. Oh, I don't think I can do this. But,
0: This is not like that. So that's good.
1: No.
0: You found your spot.
1: Know the show for tomorrow is, I don't know. What should it be?
0: Know the show for tomorrow is that, Adam Sandler is the one who,
1: Oh yeah, why not?
0: Yeah.
1: Adam Sandler was the officiant for Taylor and Travis's wedding over the weekend. So we'll do that. And why don't you give me your best Adam Sandler impersonation?
0: Shampoo is better. No, conditioner is better.
1: Oh, man. That wasn't very good.
0: No, it wasn't very good. But it's a great quote.
1: That's a great scene. Yeah, that's a good scene. All right, Adam Sandler is the answer for Know the Show Tomorrow. Timothy Chalamet! I can't do it either.
0: You can't do it either.
1: Oh,
0: back
1: man.
0: To school. Back to school.
2: Will somebody get the kid a Happy Meal?
0: This could be all milk.
1: That was Big Daddy.
0: Yeah. Oh, yeah, I remember that.
1: Scuba Steve. All right. We are not funny.
0: So we're not funny.
1: We are not at
0: nope.
1: all.
0: Nope.
1: So what we're going to do is give this to Libby, mm-hmm. who doesn't have to be funny. She just has to give you an accurate traffic report, which we appreciate. Libby's in the Casper Mechanical Heating and Air Conditioning Time Saver Traffic Center.
3: All right, Jeremy, definitely on the lighter side this morning. I haven't seen delay at all. 95 northbound getting up through Stafford County, a quiet at Garrisonville. Roadways are drying out. We got some bright sunshine, though, so get your sunglasses. You will delays you'd expect trying to get over the Occoquan, Prince William Parkway up toward Gordon, and some jammier pockets up toward the Beltway now, too. That's it. Your travel time between Prince William Parkway and 395 is about 15 minutes for that 10 or so miles. We've got sun glare delay for eastbound I-66 travelers trying to get out of Manassas passing Sudley Road. We got power outages this morning, too. Dark traffic lights to expect. Arlington County, you get about 1,500 customers. Fairfax, 1,200. Spotsylvania, you've even been dealing with about 1,100. I'm Libby Kay from the B101.5 Time Saver Traffic Center.

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3: Yeah, and a chilly 90 degrees for a high today. Brr.
4: Ooh, so cold.
3: Break out the flannel sheets. You know,
4: I mean, it's cold to Ted, but, you know.
3: For sure. He said when he gets below 80, he gets a shiver, a chill.
4: I'm not going to lie. I did. So we have one of those, like, cooling mattressy things, and I actually got really cold in the middle of the night and had to get, like, an extra blanket. Yeah.
3: Come on. Can we... All right, so... Once 4th of July is over, it's like...
4: Halloween.
3: That's
4: I'm ready.
3: Because the time period between July and October is like the time period between December and March or April.
4: Yeah.
3: It's that. It's like all the holidays are over, you know, New Year's is over, whatever. Christmas is over. And then it's just cold and nothing to do. And now it's the same way for summer.
4: For
3: now
4: summer, yeah.
3: The dog days of summer and nothing to do.
4: I mean, the only thing, like, kids go back to school in August, then yep. September's Labor Day, but yep. then it's, like, October, like, Halloween's the next really, really big thing, right?
3: And that makes me happy.
4: I know, me too. I feel like we should put decorations out now.
3: Some stores already have candy on sale.
4: Really?
3: No. Ted Schubel's here.
4: Good to know.
3: Mm-hmm. He's the mayor of Tedricksburg. He's got three things you need to know. What's up, man?
5: Good morning, Jeremy. Beginning today, a section of the Rappahannock Canal between Washington Avenue and Emancipation Highway closed for about a month while the city completes safety and improvement projects. Crews will clear vegetation and repave the trail. A detour is now in place. Three men in custody after a Caroline County Sheriff's investigation uncovered an organized phone and courier scam that allegedly targeted an elderly Bowling Green couple. If you may have been targeted, contact the Caroline Sheriff's Office. Fredericksburg artist Bill Harris in the home stretch of the new mural covering the back of Gorick's on Sophia Street. Even the recent heat wave has not slowed this project. Bill out at 5:30 on Saturday morning. Details, B1015.com or check our Facebook page.
3: Thank you, sir. And coming up next, when it comes to July 4th, I am almost completely sold on one thing. Almost.
4: Almost. Okay.
3: I'm going to need a little nudge, though. I'm like 95% sold, but there's 5% still kind of lingering. And we'll talk about that coming up next. Hang tight. 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Morning.
6: We're good, Jeremy, here on our switch of I-95. It's definitely bright through Stafford, though. We've been delay-free. You are delayed trying to get over the Occoquan. A little cloudier on and off. So I'm not seeing a sun glare delay on northbound 395 anymore. But it is jammed trying to get over the 14th Street Bridge. And you have interloop solid delays coming off of I-95 passing Braddock. 66 eastbound, pretty standard. You're jammed passing Manassas' Sudley Road. And you've got heavy sun glare delay that continues trying to get beyond Route 50. Traffic light's going to be an issue in some areas. Pennsylvania still has about 1,100 customers without power. Fairfax County, 13 and 1,500 customers in Arlington County alone. I'm Libby Kay from the B101.5 Time Saver Traffic Center.
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1: All right, good morning. I want to start this segment off by asking you if you had a chance to see the DC

0: see fireworks in person over the weekend, because I had this immense feeling of missing out. I had FOMO.
1: I saw them on TV and it was amazing.
0: I did the same. I pulled them up after the fact, like the next morning, and on YouTube, and I saw them, and I Ashley wanted to watch them, and I was like, man, this is insanity.
1: Oh yeah.
0: Like, I've never seen anything like that. And that was on TV.
1: Mm-hmm.
0: I can't imagine what it must have been like
1: there.
0: To have been there in person or within a 2 or 3, 5 mile radius.
1: Mm-hmm.
0: Somebody sent a text to me earlier and said they were at the Pentagon, and it was just an unforgettable experience. They could not believe it. Best fireworks show they had ever seen.
1: That's so cool.
0: Which, you know, it should have been. I mean, it was our semi-quincentennial.
1: Mm-hmm. All the flyovers were so cool yesterday, too.
0: Flyovers everywhere.
1: Yeah.
0: And it just... I mean, I don't know how you couldn't feel patriotic to some degree. Mm-hmm. I was getting chills, and I'm watching stuff after the fact, and I'm getting the hairs on my arms standing up, and I'm like, mm-hmm. this is just incredible. 850,000 mortars flying through the air on mm-hmm. July 4th. Now, I think it technically happened at around midnight because of weather and such.
1: Yeah, they had to kind storms, of, different things.
0: But I just could not believe it. And people were stopped and practically parked on the highways.
1: Mm-hmm, they were.
0: Highways.
1: Yeah.
0: Like four They're lane like,
1: you,
0: highways.
1: You can figure it out. Yeah.
0: People were stopped on the highway
1: to watch it.
0: Watching fireworks.
1: Mm-hmm.
0: And I thought that was fantastic.
1: Yeah.
0: I thought that was great that they thought it was special enough that they were going to pull over and make sure they had a view to watch.
1: Mm-hmm.
0: Now, with that being said, there were also a lot around the country, a lot of drone shows.
1: Yeah.
0: And these are becoming increasingly popular. And I got to tell you, I'm a fan.
1: They're really cool. They really, really are. And when you incorporate that with the fireworks,
0: right,
1: and you have a very cool display, did you see the flying eagle? I think was the coolest one.
0: Yes.
1: Yeah.
0: Yes. Now, if you want to see what AJ and I are talking about, just, I mean, head over to something like YouTube or whatever, or Instagram, whatever. Type in, you know, July 4th drone shows, and you will get a lot of them that will populate. One I was watching a moment ago was in Irving, Texas. And it will just blow your mind. Now, I'm almost completely sold on drone shows, but I don't think they should be a complete replacement of fireworks. I think in conjunction.
1: I agree.
0: With fireworks.
1: Mm-hmm.
0: They can be intertwined and used to complement each other.
1: Mm-hmm.
0: Because I think we're so used to hearing the pop, pop, pop, you know, hearing the mortar launch.
1: Oh, yeah.
0: And hearing the pop. And I think having that, the crackles,
1: yeah,
0: I think that's great stuff. So I think having a little bit of pyro to go along with the drone show might be the answer. What do you think?
1: I think that's the way to go. I mean, I would hate to see the fireworks go away just because drones are, you know, we have drones now. But I think doing both is definitely the way to go. The George Washington head was very cool. Like, they did the bust of George Washington.
0: Yeah.
1: They did Uncle Sam. Like, there were so many different ones that you and I have watched this morning. And it's amazing. It's amazing what they can do with drones.
0: The technology is just, like she said, I mean, I don't know what else you can say besides amazing, but I think you're going to see these become more and more popular every year. And when I can't wait to see one in person, because watching it online, I am just, I hate to use the word again, but I'm amazed.
1: I'm
0: just, it just blows me away.
1: Yeah.
0: It is just something to behold. We just got a text from the Fletcher Home Hotlines, and this is something I did not know. Now, you know, they had like a concert in D.C.
1: Oh, yeah. They always have like the pre stuff.
0: Mm-hmm. Yeah. So they had this concert, and it was the military band that was putting on the show for the most part, I believe. And they did a great job.
1: Yeah.
0: But this text, thank you for this. I had no idea. It says Massaponics High School alum Catherine Dobbins was one of the Navy members singing during the fireworks.
1: Oh, that's awesome.
0: So that is really, really cool. They did a great job. Loved watching them perform. They did like some Journey. They did some Sign, Sealed, Delivered.
1: There you go. Getting the crowd going.
0: Little Earth, Wind, and Fire. They did all kinds of stuff. So
1: that's awesome.
0: I will likely always regret not being able to see those fireworks in D.C. because when are you ever going to get a chance to see that again?
1: I would say maybe one day. I mean, I think they always put on an amazing display.
0: Yeah.
1: Maybe not like a 250th caliber, right, but maybe next year you just make a little trip. You got to book the hotel now, probably.
0: Yeah.

0: doubt it's going to be the same, but maybe for the 300th.
1: There you go.
0: Or something like that. Mm-hmm. But anyway, Libby's in the Casper Mechanical Heating and Air Conditioning Time Saver Traffic Center. Morning.
1: 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Spotsylvania County, you're down to about 1,000 customers without power. We had upwards of 3,000 at one point, actually. Fairfax County, still about 1,300, but Arlington County is down to about 400 from about 1,500 throughout the morning. So repaired traffic lights, but still could find some dark ones. Treat us four-way stops. 95 is good going south for Richmond commuters. Northbound side, you seem to be okay still with no delay in Stafford County whatsoever. Still some types coming over the Occoquan. Southbound 95, though, more jam-ups trying to get over the Occoquan down toward Dale City. Inner loop of the Beltway's got fullness coming from 95, passing Braddock. Eastbound I-66, better through Manassas. Still jams, though, past Route 50. I'm Libby K from the B101.5 Time Saver Traffic Center.
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3: Sunny and hot here on this Monday, as we'll see temperatures to 91, heat index values near 100, and a chance for afternoon showers and storms are going to stay with us. Tuesday and Wednesday, cloudy, muggy, around 90, likely shower and storm chances Tuesday, and then the more scattered storms expected at midweek with a high 87. From the NKFloors.com Weather Center, Richard DeWedding at the

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1: Come on, babe. How does one go to a store for a loofah and leave with a basket full of candy? How does that happen?
2: Very easily.
1: Tell me about this. What happened to you? Was it yesterday?
2: Yeah. No, it was, when did we go? Saturday. So we went to breakfast, and then we were like, you know, let's run over to Home Goods and see, like, Luke wanted some stuff for his office, and I'm like, oh my gosh, the loofahs there are big, giant, fluffy loofahs, and I was like, I need a new loofah. Let's just go over there. But I found myself in the candy section first.
1: As one does, yeah.
2: And I spent 90% of the time there because I was like, I'm just going to get me a little sweet treat. I'm going to get a bag of candy. So I was like, ooh, chocolate-covered fig-filled candies. Ooh, orange, you know, chocolate-covered orange-filled candy. Ooh, a nougat bar with, like, almonds, and it's like this chocolate-covered nougat bar.
1: And can I just say, this is very surprising to me, and I can't quite figure this little riddle out because anytime I offer you any kind of candy here, any kind of chocolate here, you're like, no, can't do that. No. And then you go to the store and buy $900 worth of candy. Help me figure that out.
2: Okay, so this sounds so like rigid, but I allow myself one piece of candy after dinner every night. So typically Luke and I will buy like a box of chocolate at the grocery store. We like the cream filled dark chocolates or whatever. And so after dinner I have one piece of chocolate. So
1: if you're a good girl.
2: No, just in general. Good or bad, I get a piece of chocolate. So that's my one little like sweet treat. Because otherwise, like it's definitely, I don't know, it would be a spiral. I have a piece of chocolate like right now. I'd be like, you know, I was good. I'll have another piece. And like now. And so it's hard. I have to control myself.
1: See, in my opinion, the best part about the first piece of chocolate are the other 17 that
2: 17?
1: Follow.
2: 17, yeah.
1: That's the best part. Like, you want a little more. It's like, that's good. Like that. Yeah, let's have a few more. And then it really gets good. But one piece of chocolate would really just tee me off.
2: Really? See, once I have the one piece, I'm like, I'm good.
1: See, I can't do that.
2: I'm more savory than sweet. So you put like pizza, nachos, something like that in front of me, I have a hard time stopping. That's what I crave. One piece of chocolate, I'm like, yeah, that's good. I'm good now.
1: Well, here's what we all want to know is how much money did you spend on candy?
2: Way too much. Like, the whole cart was full of nothing but, like, bags of, like, specialty chocolates. I got these chocolate-covered apricots. Luke got Jelly Bellies. Like, he joined me in, like, he was more controlled than I was. That's the only thing he got. I'm like, come on, get something else.
1: I feel like we can all relate to that, though, because we go to the store for something, and then we leave with everything except with what we went for.
2: Yeah.
1: Or we might have it, but we have 37 other items.
2: Mm-hmm.
1: That happens to me a lot when I go to a certain store for groceries and such. And
2: like,
1: I don't,
2: well, they have everything.
1: Yeah, it's like, do I need 7 jars of marinara sauce? No, I do not. But I've got them.
2: But I'm here.
1: Yep, I'm
2: might
1: here.
2: Might as well get them.
1: And now I've got an 80-pound sack of rice. What am I going to do with that? I don't know, but I'm going to do something with it.
2: The jar of olives is the size of me, but I needed them.
1: Yeah. You know, you never know when somebody might.

0: the stuff.
1: Oh yeah. Know? I'll go in there for a tube of wrapping paper and I'll leave with some Sour Patch Kids, some Warheads. Yeah,
0: exactly.
1: And a dang a disco ball.
0: Like, I didn't need this disco ball, but looking at it, it made me happy.
2: Insane.
0: So I got one of those, it's like a little, it's a pen holder, but it's like made like a little trash can thing and it opens, and it was so dumb, but I got it from like Dollar Tree at the checkout. So exactly, you go for something where you're like, I need this adult thing. Mm-hmm. We're here for only the essentials.
1: Yeah.
0: And then we walk out with none of the essentials.
1: It happens though.
0: Yeah.
1: Enjoy your candy.
0: Enjoy my $60 worth of candy from
1: Enjoy your loofah too.
0: Yeah, the loofahs are great. I did get my loofahs.
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3: Jeremy, really feels still like we're dealing with holiday traffic patterns. VDOT will get to work again with their major project starting at noon today. But for now, we still have lifted road work. We also still have power outages left over from the weekend. Spotsy, about 500, 600 residents without power. We got about 1,300 customers still in Fairfax County and Arlington County, just about 400. So dark traffic lights continue to be a possibility. 95, though, okay. Heavy is both directions trying to get over the Occoquan. You have some northbound sluggishness still trying to get up toward the Beltway, but really the ease off as underway. Eastbound I-66, heaviest delay just passing Route 50. I'm Libby K from the B101.5 Time Saver Traffic Center.
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0: 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Broken Lizard are the guys behind Beer Fest, Club Dread, Quasi, and Meow. We're getting Super Troopers 3.
1: Did you just say meow?
0: Yeah, because it's meow.
1: Oh, my Lord.
0: You remember in Super Troopers, it's like meow?
1: I haven't seen that in a very long time.
0: You've done the meow thing so many times on the show.
1: It's
0: because of Super Troopers.
1: I've heard other people do
0: that. That's where
1: it
0: was. I
1: had no idea that was from. Is it from Super Troopers?
0: Do you meow why I pulled you over? Yeah.
1: Is it from one or two?
0: It's from the first one.
1: Oh, it's been.
0: They do the meow thing.
1: I was a teenager last time I saw that movie.
0: Oh my gosh, it's a great movie. So yes, we are getting a Super Troopers 3, which I'm super excited about because Super Troopers is one of my all-time favorite comedies. The guys are back. It's another crazy adventure. It's going to be in theaters only August 7th. So I'm super excited for another Super Troopers.
1: Heck yeah.
0: Oh my gosh, they are so. I just love their sense of humor so much. I wanted to know, can you name that hit comedy about cops?
1: Ooh, this is going to be tough.
0: I think you got it. All right. I'll say half the title. You say the rest.
1: The Other Guys.
0: Yes.
1: Yes.
0: Hot.
1: Hot.
0: Has Simon Pegg in it.
1: Hot Cop.
0: Hot Fuzz.
1: Hot Fuzz.
0: Yep. Okay. 21.
1: 21 policemen.
0: No, think there was a TV show with Johnny Depp.
1: Oh,
0: and there
1: no,
0: was
1: no,
0: a
1: no.
0: movie with Channing Tatum.
1: 21 Jump Street.
0: Yeah. Reno.
1: 911.
0: Mm-hmm. Bad.
1: New Boot Goofing.
0: also hilarious.
1: What was the bad cop? Bad boys.
0: Yes.
1: Oh, okay, good.
0: Lethal.
1: Weapon.
0: Yep. And then you and I watched the trailer for this the other day. We're watching outtakes from it. Rush.
1: Oh, Rush Hour.
0: Rush Hour.
1: What
0: there
1: a
0: you
1: great
0: go.
1: Movie.
0: So funny.
1: My Lord.
0: But those are some of your hit comedies with cops in them.
1: Good stuff. I love a good comedy.
0: Me too.
1: Oh, by the way, you told me about the rom-com Voicemails from Isabel. I watched it before you did.
0: You did.
1: You finally watched
0: we
1: it.
0: We watched it yesterday.
1: And I made Ashley watch it. And she didn't want to watch it because she didn't want to cry. I'm like, sometimes you got to just cry. All right?
0: It wasn't like super cry, like the people on Instagram are just like, I'm bawling the whole time. I'm like, it was more just touching. And yeah, a little cry, but one of the best rom-coms I've seen in years.
1: I agree. That's what I've been preaching.
0: It was so good and so charming and so well written. And the actress that plays Brie, I think is her name in there. Uh-huh. She is actually the writer, the director, and everything of the movie. And she pushed this movie to get made. So she was the one that was getting married. She was the guy's... Yeah.
1: Okay.
0: Yeah.
1: I got you.
0: So she's the one that was getting married in the movie. But yeah, she's the writer, she's the director. And this is her, like, her project. And I love that it found a platform. And for Netflix, like you said before, Netflix to put out such a great rom-com in 2026. Like, come on.
1: Yep, give it a chance. Don't knock it.
0: Voicemails to Isabel.
1: Yep. All right, here we go. Thank you, AJ. Have a blessed day.
0: Thank you.
1: We've got Libby in the Casper Mechanical Heating and Air Conditioning Time Saver Traffic Center.
2: Jeremy, I had gotten a call Friday morning for this broken water main in the Chuck E. Cheese parking lot, and it was flooded out. Well, they've got more work to do today. So the 1300 block of Central Park Boulevard's going to have activity, and we're also going to have water outages for businesses in the area until about noon. So FYI for that. We've definitely been lighter this morning still with the holiday traffic patterns, but it's a bright ride, so get your sunglasses. Both sides of 95 still look heavy, trying to get over the Occoquan around Prince William Parkway. Interloop still a little delayed off of I-95 toward Braddock. And you've got some eastbound I-66 slowdown still trying to get beyond Route 50. Power outages have been an ongoing issue. Fairfax County, 1,300 customers. Arlington County, 400. Spotsylvania, looks like you're down to about 600 customers without power. I'm Libby Kay from the B101.5 Time Saver Traffic Center.
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1: 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That's right. 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
7: This afternoon, brace for sweltering 91-degree heat, feeling like 100, and a chance of thunderstorms popping up. Tonight stays heavy and muggy with a low near 70 and likely storm chances through the evening. From the NKFloors.com Weather Center, Richard DeWedding at the Weather Channel.

0: My job stinks. The hours are long. This boss is always yelling, nobody listens to me. And the pay, what pay?
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Good morning. I'm Kristen Nash. Hello, friend. Happy Monday. You know, some Mondays are better than others. This one, we're going to have to force to be great. But I'm in it if you are. Thanks for joining us. We're B101.5.

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Good morning. 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

0: 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That's Sienna Spiro. What a song, Die on This Hill. 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Yep, that's Sienna Spiro. And if you love her and if you want to hear her on your drive home, well, make sure you join us right here for the 5 o'clock cartoons. 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
5: This afternoon, brace for sweltering 91-degree heat, feeling like 100, and a chance of thunderstorms popping up. Tonight stays heavy and muggy with a low near 70 and likely storm chances through the evening. From the NKFloors.com Weather Center, Richard DeWetting at the Weather Channel.

B101.5. Today's best music. You just might be happy if you got power. There were some power outages this weekend. Tasha, one of our coworkers here, was just telling me that 22 hours she was without power this weekend. Some crazy storms, but did you see the double rainbow yesterday? That was impressive. And we were at, I did a little pool party at some friend's house. And so we're in the pool and we're like, hey, everybody out, thunder, you know. So everybody's out of the pool. And now we're underneath. We're all kind of hanging out under this one gazebo and the rain's just pummeling. And within 12, 15, 20 minutes, here comes the sun. And then there's a double rainbow. It was like, wow, that was nice. It's kind of crazy, but beautiful. We are B101.5. Ginger.

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I'm Kristen Nash, and I'm excited. It's finally my turn to be out and about. I'll tell you where and when coming up in a few. 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

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And I'm excited on Saturday. I'm going to be out and about. I get to say hello. If you are college age, you're thinking about college, you're thinking about a new career, I've got a spot for you to show up to check out with B101.5.

0: of today's best music. I'm Kristen Nash, and on Saturday from 11 to 1, we are going to be at the Germanna Community College Open House. So this is for everyone. This is for someone thinking about transferring to a four-year college and taking some of the gen ed classes. 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Or if you're still exploring just options, definitely come to this Germanna Community College Open House. 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So Germanna has a path for you. 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

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Well, the big surprise, I think, was that Adam Sandler officiated their wedding at Madison Square Garden this past weekend. All righty, we're B101.5. We were good.

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V101.5, today's best music, and there's still hope when you think there isn't. Stories like this just make it possible. A Venezuelan man was pulled

Venezuelan man was pulled from the earthquake rubble 8 days after the twin earthquakes struck Venezuela. That is a miracle. We're B101.5.

0: 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We'll see you there.
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Oh, downtown Fredericksburg. It's pretty cool. George Washington's in it, as well as Gary the Goose. 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

This afternoon, brace for sweltering 91-degree heat, feeling like 100, and a chance of thunderstorms popping up. Tonight stays heavy and muggy with a low near 70 and likely storm chances through the evening. From the NKFloors.com Weather Center, Richard DeWetting at the Weather Channel.

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0: 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I'm Kristen Nash. Have a fantastic afternoon. I'll catch you right here tomorrow on The B.
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1: I think it's time for a little Survey Says. 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All right, let's see if you're up for it. Are you ready for this? Here we go. 60% of parents now text their children instead of telling them blank. Let me repeat that one more time. 60% of parents now text their children instead of telling them blank.

0: 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You think you know? 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If you get it, it's a $20 gift card towards River Rock Outfitter. Once again, 60% of parents now text their children this instead of telling them blank. All right. Well, it's time for my good friend JR to give you the traffic report. He's in the Casper Mechanical Heating and Air Conditioning Time Saver Traffic Center. Good afternoon, JR.
1: Good afternoon, Rudy. Hoping that everyone had a great and safe 250th celebration weekend. We do start out on a Monday with an issue, though. That's a water main break behind the businesses of 1300 Central Park Boulevard. That's around the Chuck E. Cheese. Repairs expected to take until 4 p.m. if not completed already. Elsewhere around town, Plank Road is busy between 95 and Salem Church. A little heavy westbound Blue-Gray Parkway at Lafayette. One and Warrenton already congested. Warrenton 95 to Brea, plus one at South Point, and we're tight at the fork. 95 and 66 looking okay, but we do have an issue on the Beltway. It's on the inner loop at US 1 Alexandria. The right side is blocked there, causing some backups into Maryland. I'm JR Russ in the B101.5 Time Saver Traffic Center.
2: My job stinks. The hours are long. This boss is always yelling, nobody listens to me. And the pay, what pay?
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1: Yes, indeed. Hope everyone's having a good Monday. If you are in your steel contraption of a car, keep it here on B101.5. We'll get you home. We'll make it nice and smooth for you. Well, we'll try. You know, it was the 4th of July weekend, and Nathan's Famous Hot Dog Eating Contest took place in New York. Are you ready for this? Contestants trained for 8 weeks on this thing. NBC says Joey Chestnut won the Nathan's Famous Hot Dog Eating Contest by downing 66 hot dogs in 10 minutes. Why? that just makes my stomach curl up. He took home the mustard belt for the 18th time. Really? 18th time? You don't want to give someone else another chance? 18 times. Wow. Well, we'll see if he goes next year for a 19th, but you might get another winner. 66 hot dogs in 10 minutes. I can't fathom. Once again, it's time to check in on traffic with you. My friend JR, he's in the Casper Mechanical Heating and Air Conditioning Time Saver Traffic Center. JR, what can you tell me?
2: Out on the highways, Rudy, things are looking pretty good. No big delays on 95 or 66. There is one

0: issue that they're working on, and that's on the inner loop of the Beltway at Alexandria with a blockage and accident there. Checking around the Berg, they're still clearing that water main break on Central Park Boulevard. That should be cleared by 4, if not completed already. Plank Road is busy between 95 and Salem Church. A little heavy westbound Blue Gray Parkway at Lafayette. 1 and Warrenton already congested. Warrenton 95 to Brea. Plus 1 at South Point, and we're tight at the Fork. I'm J.R. Russ in the B101.5 Time Saver Traffic Center.
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2: This afternoon, brace for sweltering 91 degree heat, feeling like 100, and a chance of thunderstorms popping up. Tonight stays heavy and muggy with a low near 70 and likely storm chances through the evening. From the NKFloors.com Weather Center, Richard DeWetting at the Weather Channel.

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1: How's everyone doing? Hey, I'm Rudy Lane. 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It's called the Ice Cream Parlor Collection. 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Well, I guess it beats other smells as well. 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My good friend JR, he's in the Casper Mechanical Heating and Air Conditioning Time Saver Traffic Center. 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
2: Still pretty busy around the Berg, Rudy. Congested Blue Gray Parkway, both directions at Lafayette. Plus slow from 95 out past Salem Church on Plank. One South Point to Lees Hill. One and Warrenton. Plus Warrenton from 95 out to Southern Gateway. Congested on 2 at Benchmark as well. Out on the highways, it's just volume. Southbound 95, it's 71 minutes Beltway to Plank Road. A lot of pass-through traffic slowing the northbound side to 75 minutes. Southbound Express Lane, still around 39. Head out to Manassas on 66, no big delays, about a half hour Beltway to Manassas, returning 23. The crash on the inner loop of the Beltway at Alexandria at Route 1 has been moved off to the right shoulder, just about clear. I'm J.R. Russ in the B101.5 Time Saver Traffic Center.
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1: Yes, indeed. Yes, indeed. Hey, I'm Rudy Lane. Thanks for hanging out with me and hope everyone had a great 4th of July despite the weather. You know, it was too hot and then the storms rolled in. But, you know, as I was watching some of the fireworks, I thought, I've always wanted to know what it would be like if you were in a plane, like looking down on the fireworks. Well, oddly enough, this story hits my desk. Are you ready for this? Delta flight hit by firework while landing in Chicago. That's right. Delta flight was arriving at Midway Airport in Chicago on Saturday when it was hit by a firework. The aircraft landed safely. The incident did not result in an emergency landing. And the pilot said, quote, "Tower, we just had a firework hit our plane. Delta 1076, we're continuing, and the plane is currently being evaluated." I'm glad no one got hurt, but could you imagine? Woo! But I've always thought that. What would it be like if I could see it, like, above? All right, time to look on our roads out there. My good friend JR's in the Casper Mechanical Heating and Air Conditioning Time Saver Traffic Center. Hello, JR.
2: Rudy, it's a pretty quick ride out to Manassas on I-66 from the Beltway at just 29 minutes, returning 23. Very slow on 95, though, with a lot of pass-through traffic, especially south to north. 75 minutes from Plank Road up to the Beltway. Southbound, not much better at 69 minutes. Express lanes at 41. Locally, we're busy on Blue Gray Parkway at Lafayette Boulevard, 1 and Warrenton at Southern Gateway. Just a little bit of slowing around the town center on Plank, and one Wazer being silly, reporting heavy snow on Route 1 at South Point. I'm J.R. Russ in the B101.5 Time Saver Traffic Center.
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0: Midnight Sun on B101.5. Today's best music. How's everyone doing? Hey, I'm Rudy Lane. Thanks for hanging out. And you know, earlier we were talking about a firework hitting a Delta plane. No injuries, everything was fine. But also something happened on the ground as well. A van full of fireworks caught fire. Happened in Indiana. Yeah, the fire started after a malfunction. The Westfield Fire Department reported that no injuries were reported, so that's good. Everything was fine. Fire crews worked to control the flames, but they said it was a beautiful display as they were working on it. So there you have it. All right, my good friend JR is in the Casper Mechanical Heating and Air Conditioning Time Saver Traffic Center. Hello, JR. What is the latest?
1: We continue busy on Blue Gray Parkway at Lafayette Boulevard, Rudy. 1 and Warrenton at Southern Gateway. Town Center on Plank. Meanwhile, a lot of pass-through traffic on 95, especially south to north, at an hour and 15 from Plank Road up to the Beltway. Southbound, not much better at 65 minutes and 41 in the express lanes. Just a half hour out to Manassas on 66, inbound 22. I'm J.R. Russ in the B101.5 Time Saver Traffic Center.
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0: best music. How are ya? I'm Rudy Lane. Thanks for hanging out. How would you like to be a camper left at a Chuck E. Cheese? It happened in Bradenton, Florida. I think he was having a great time and the camp forgot about him, but this is what happened. He was left behind during a summer camp field trip. Mom says she never heard from the camp staff, but learned of it from her son. He was only left alone for 20 minutes. A Chuck E. Cheese employee kept him safe, and then eventually the camp staff returned to pick him up. So there you have it. I guess, you know what? If you're having a good time at Chuck E. Cheese and you don't want to go, I can understand that. But I'm glad he's safe. Glad everything's okay. Coming up at the 5 o'clock hour, it's going to be cartoons. If you have a request, I can play it for you. 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And let me know what you want to hear. If it's in the library, I will play it. All right. Let's check in with my good friend, JR. He's in the Casper Mechanical Heating and Air Conditioning Time Saver Traffic Center. JR, what can you tell me?
1: Rudy, still a pretty good ride around town. We've got some construction on one at South Point, slowing things there up to Lee's Hill. Slow on Plank Road, spotty between 95 and Salem Church, and again from Old Plank back over towards Salem Church. Congested one at Warrenton and at Southern Gateway on Warrenton. Also, Centerport Parkway is busy getting off of 95 over to Route 1. In Maryland, we've got a Waser-reported accident in Croom. That's on Croom Road at West End Farm Road. And on the highways, continuing to look good. 95 busy over an hour north or south between the Beltway and Plank Road. Southbound express lanes at 42. And just around a half hour out to Manassas from the Beltway, returning 22. I'm J.R. Russ in the B101.5 Time Saver Traffic Center.
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2: 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Belinda from Montrose wants to hear Teddy Swims' Mr. Know-It-All. Belinda, I'll see what I can do for you. If you want to hear something, let me know. If it's in the library, I will do my best to play it for you. In the meantime, we got to go to my good friend JR. He's in the Casper Mechanical Heating and Air Conditioning Time Saver Traffic Center. JR, what can you tell me?
3: In Maryland, Rudy, the crash on Croom Road at West End Farm Road still being worked. And on the highways, continuing to look good. 95 busy over an hour north or south between the Beltway and Plank Road. Southbound express lanes at 42. And just around a half hour out to Manassas from the Beltway, returning 22. Locally, not too bad. 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Plus Blue Gray Parkway from William Street to Lafayette. Plank between Harrison Crossing and 95, and Wazer's reporting a crash on Courthouse Road between the I-95 bridge and 4 Mile Fork. That's congested in that area, plus slow on 1 at South Point. I'm J.R. Russ in the B101.5 Time Saver Traffic Center.
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1: 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Now it's time to check in on my good friend JR. I did receive a message. I don't know if they'll talk about it, but there is a crash on Dixon at Lansdowne, near Lansdowne Road, near the fairgrounds. I'm sure he might mention it. But JR is in the Casper Mechanical Heating and Air Conditioning Time Saver Traffic Center. JR, what you got?
2: Rudy, that was a reported crash on Courthouse Road right near the I-95 bridge is still being worked. Courthouse is congested, as is South Point Parkway, and they're still working the accident on 2 at Lansdowne Road. One slow South Point to Lee's Hill, plus busy on Plank between the Town Center and Salem Church, 1 in Warrenton, and Warrenton at Southern Gateway. The accident near Crewe, Maryland is cleared, and we're looking pretty good on the Virginia roadways, including the highways. 35 minutes out to Manassas on 66 for the Beltway, returning 22. 95, very busy, still over an hour, about an hour and 10 either direction between Plank Road and the Beltway. Southbound 95 at 42. We've got a Waser reported crash off Franconia Springfield Parkway just off of 95. I'm J.R. Russ in the B101.5 Time Saver Traffic Center.
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8: forecast. Flood watch continues into the evening. Heavy downpours possible, rich tropical air, and 72 degrees. Afternoon storms again tomorrow, high 84 degrees. From the NKFloors.com Weather Center, I'm meteorologist Scott Lauriemore at the Weather Channel.

0: Courthouse Road, right near the I-95 bridge, is still being worked. Courthouse is congested, as is South Point Parkway, and they're still working the accident on 2 at Lansdowne Road. One slow South Point to Lee's Hill, plus busy on Plank between the Town Center and Salem Church, one in Warrenton, and Warrenton at Southern Gateway. The accident near Crewe, Maryland is cleared, and we're looking pretty good on the Virginia roadways, including the highways. 35 minutes out to Manassas on 66 for the Beltway, returning 22. 95, very busy, still over an hour, about an hour and 10 either direction between Plank Road and the Beltway. Southbound 95 at 42. We've got a Waser reported crash off Franconia Springfield Parkway just off of 95. I'm J.R. Russ in the B101.5 Time Saver Traffic Center.
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1: Hey, I'm Rudy Lane. Thanks for hanging out with me. Hopefully you are enjoying your evening. Did you have a good 4th? You know, with the weather, it was hot, and then the storms came in. I tell you what I did, and I loved it. The Sci-Fi Channel has the 24-hour Twilight Zone marathon. You ever watched the Twilight Zone? I'm telling you, it still holds up today. Those episodes were from like the 1960s, but they are really cool, and some of the stories were just like way ahead of their time. So I ended up watching. I got sucked in. I must have done like, I don't know, 12 episodes. Yeah, you just, great show. And what's really cool is Rod Serling's daughter actually spoke at the University of Mary Washington about a year ago or so. I actually went and saw her talk about her dad and the show and got some really cool insights. But yeah, Twilight Zone, man, still part of our culture in the 21st century. All right, it's time to see what's happening out on those roads. My good friend, JR, he's in the Casper Mechanical Heating and Air Conditioning Time Saver Traffic Center. Hello, JR, what can you tell me?
2: Rudy, our crashes on Courthouse and Dixon have cleared, but now we've got another one reported by Wazers. This one on Harrison at Levels. That's got everything congested by the park and the 7-Eleven. One more also reported on Route 1 just south of 3. We also remain congested on Plank Road between the Town Center and Chancellor Center, one at South Point and at Falmouth, and Warrenton Road at Southern Gateway. We are seeing some showers in the area out toward Charlottesville. That appears to be moving our direction. And Wazers are reporting an accident in Culpeper. That's just off James Madison Highway by the Sheets. Improving slightly on 95, northbound at 68 minutes. Plank Road to the Beltway, southbound an hour flat. Express lanes down to 40. And 34 from the Beltway out to Manassas, returning 24. Wazers also reporting an accident on Braddock Road near Old Centerville Road. I'm J.R. Russ in the B101.5 Time Saver Traffic Center.

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1: Hey, how are ya? I'm Rudy Lane. Thanks for hanging out with me. And we've been, you know, talking about the 4th of July and how was it and did it go well. This is interesting. I'm going to try with a straight face. Woman wins Benjamin Franklin lookalike contest. All right, the Daily Mail says a Philadelphia woman won a Benjamin Franklin lookalike contest over the 4th of July weekend. 25-year-old Kaya Burgess wore a handmade wig and blazer. She spent 3 all-nighters making the outfit by hand. Now, more than 30 people paid $1 to enter the contest. Some social media users criticized the win, with one writing on X saying, "Yeah, she's pretty, she looks good, but if we were going for realism here, this is not it." So there you have it. That just goes to show you, beauty is in the eye of the beholder. All right, time to look in on traffic. My good friend JR is in the Casper Mechanical Heating and Air Conditioning Time Saver Traffic Center. Hello, JR. What is the latest?
2: Rudy, the accident is still being worked in Culpeper, according to Wazers. Just off James Madison Highway by the Sheets. Around town, quieting down. The accident reported on Route 1 has reportedly cleared, as has the one on Harrison. So we're looking pretty good with just a little bit of slowing now around the town center and Dixon Park to Fairgrounds. And 95 and 66 still looking all right. Just about an hour now both directions on 95 south and north. Southbound express lanes at 40. And down to about a half hour now out to Manassas on 66. Inbound back to the Beltway, 22. I'm J.R. Russ in the B101.5 Time Saver Traffic Center.
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6: Flood watch continues into the evening. Heavy downpours possible, rich tropical air, and 72 degrees. Afternoon storms again tomorrow, high 84 degrees. From the NKFloors.com Weather Center, I'm meteorologist Scott Lauriemore at the Weather Channel. B-101.

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1: Yes, indeedy. We are wrapping things up here because yours truly, Rudy Lane, needs to flee into the night, as they say. But before we do, before we get to that final traffic report, here's your fun fact of the day. As Johnny Carson would say, I did not know this. The King of Hearts is the only king in a standard deck of playing cards depicted without a mustache. I did not know that. While you might assume he is pointing his sword at his head in a fatal strike, this design quirk is actually the result of centuries of wear and tear by early woodcutters, which slowly erased his facial hair. So there you have it. Next time you're on Jeopardy and you get that Daily Double, that's it right there. All right, time for your final trap.

0: All right, time for your final traffic report. My good friend JR is in the Casper Mechanical Heating and Air Conditioning Time Saver Traffic Center. JR, what is the final report?
1: Well, Rudy, our last ride of the day is an improving one as we get down under an hour now, both directions on I-95. We've been fortunate that we haven't had a major incident of which we're aware, and things are moving pretty well. We can see some gray skies in the area, but fortunately still no rain that we can see in the VDOT cameras. We do have a reported crash on the Beltway at mile marker 173.5. That crash is on the left shoulder and left lane of the outer loop near Van Dorn. Otherwise, looking pretty good on the highway. And locally, just some slowing around the town center. The rest of the area looking pretty good. So, have a good and safe evening. JR Russ in the B101.

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10: 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If you're dealing with medical bills, lost wages, and pain after a crash, it can feel like the world is closing in around you. Allen & Allen has decades of experience helping the victims of tractor-trailer accidents. We know the trucking industry's tactics, and we won't back down. Let Allen & Allen fight for you.
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16: There's a steam bath of a start to the work week. We've got more thunderstorms here for Tuesday. The numbers head downhill a little bit into midweek, though. 72 our low overnight. Thunderstorms Tuesday, 84. Showers, thunderstorms Wednesday, 82. From the NKFloors.com Weather Center, I'm meteorologist Scott Lauriemore at the Weather Channel.

0: 101.5. I played a really cool remix of that song on the dance party on Saturday night, and it was fun. It was so different than that song. Of course, that's the radio or the album version. Man, I just took it, pulled the song completely apart, put some new tracks down, different background, different beat, and it was unbelievable. And it worked, and it sounded great. So if you want to hear different remixes, like you're in a club, of all the stuff that we play, just listen. On Saturday nights to the dance party, it's 8 till midnight, and I'm live from the Hive spinning all your favorites, mashups, retro too, a couple times during those four-hour period, and just, oh man, just having a lot of fun on your radio. So check us out Saturday nights. Hey, coming up on the 8 o'clock hour, I'm Bill Carroll with another 10 songs in a row, commercial-free, coming up next. Hang on.
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